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8: Mostly sunny and 18 today. Hi there, it's Nicole in the newsroom. Ambulance Victoria is allowing its first responders to leave violent patients untreated after another attack on a paramedic. A pregnant paramedic was punched in the head and the stomach while treating an overdose patient.
9: This is a paramedic who's very dedicated, wanted to continue working for quite some time during her pregnancy, but has made the decision for her own safety and the safety of her baby that she's going to come off road, which is just really sad that paramedics can't be given that sort of safe workplace.
8: That's the union's Danny Hill. It's believed a man who assaulted an 8-year-old at Drysdale yesterday was known to his victim. The man flown to hospital with life-threatening injuries after the incident at a property yesterday morning. Police say a 44-year-old is assisting with inquiries. Oil prices have surged again after the latest Middle East peace talks stalled. Donald Trump rejecting Iran's response to the latest US proposal, describing it as totally unacceptable. A special needs school in Hoppers Crossing has had a special delivery from US rapper Snoop Dogg. He visited Warringah Park School last year when he was in town for the AFL Grand Final, recording a song with some students and promising new gear. And he's made good on that promise.
10: Whoa!
11: Bro!
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8: St Kilda is sweating on the injuries of Callum Wilkie and Nazaia Wanganeen-Millara following Saturday night's loss to the Gold Coast. Wilkie injured his back while Wanganeen-Millara was a late withdrawal with a lower leg injury. And Cameron Munster steered the Storm to a 44-16 win over the Tigers at Melbourne Park. The 5-8 scoring 2 tries, and captain Harry Grant says he's still one of the game's biggest threats.
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8: The win snapping a 7-game losing streak.
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8: Mostly sunny, a top of 18 today, cloud clearing and 19 tomorrow. Right now it's 10 degrees and you're listening to Bay 93.9.
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0: 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You too, and where the streets have no name. Beautiful and sunny around Geelong, the Ballerine and the Surf Coast this morning. And remaining that way, the Savo heading for a top of 18. Pretty similar conditions tomorrow. Foggy start to the morning for Tuesday, and then a sunny Arvo again with a top of 19.
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0: 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And North Geelong netballers are feeling great this morning. 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
0: Phones are going nuts. Let's see who is joining us tonight at Reading Cinemas Warren Ponds at 6:30.
4: Hi, I'm just ringing up about Top Gun tickets for tonight.
0: Yeah, absolutely. What was your name?
4: Nadine Gray.
0: Nadine, you and your family are heading along. How about I open up the phones to workplaces? 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I'm in the middle of a ticket blitz right now. If you want to join us, your workplace, 52-299-939-630 tonight for the 40th anniversary screening of Top Gun at Reading Cinemas Warren Ponds. 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If you would like to come along tonight, let me know. Here's Troye Sivan, just got me started, Bay 93.9.

0: Bay 93.9 Tonic, and If You Could Only See, part of the music to have you feeling good. And Mill and Nick return tomorrow morning from 6 when you wake up. Everything that's going on locally right here in our own backyard. And Peter Ford dropping in with your showbiz goss tomorrow too. Mill and Nick had a lend of a Skoda for a while as part of Geelong's Feeling Good. Thank you to Pike and the incredible team from Rex Gorrell Skoda. They had to return it the other day and Nick was having a hard time letting go.
1: So return the Skoda. Hmm. I just got so attached to it.
2: It's funny, isn't it? Because that does happen.
1: It does. And it sort of felt like the one that got away from high school when I returned it yesterday.
2: Yeah.
1: And I handed it over. Mm. Oh, it was shocking.
2: Isn't it funny how different we are, though?
1: Mm.
2: I was wrapping the keys in foil so no one would pinch it and was worried I was going to scratch it and didn't want to drive it too fast. We're just two different people.
1: Meanwhile, I'm cuddling it at night.
0: Mill and Nick, thanks, D&S, the Miller Experts, 531 Mirrabooka Street. 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

0: Bay 93.9, playing music to have you feeling good. Vanessa Carlton and 1,000 Miles. And the US president is not happy with Iran's response for peace in the Middle East. We'll explain a little bit more shortly with the Bay 93.9 news. And then coming your way after 11, I've got the chance for you to join us with your family for tonight's special 40th anniversary screening of Top Gun at Reading Cinema's Warren Pond. A song from the movie Loser coming up, starring Jason Biggs. And we'll also get to the Bengals. Yeah, we can all relate. Get it on straight after your news. 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
17: Mostly sunny and 18 today. Hi there, it's Nicole in the newsroom. Concerns for a 23-year-old man who's been missing since yesterday. Police say Charlie was last seen at Truganina but may have headed to Werribee South. Anyone with information on his whereabouts is being urged to call Werribee Police Station. The PM is hinting at key election promises being dumped from tomorrow night's federal budget. Anthony Albanese telling the ABC any policy shift will be properly outlined.
18: If we do change our position on any policy, we will explain why it is that that is occurring. We know that a big priority of my government has been since 2022 has been housing.
17: The two ISIS brides who spent the weekend in custody are due back in the magistrate's court today where they'll apply for bail. The mother and daughter have been charged with crimes against humanity and slavery. The boss of Sydney Cemeteries wants to turn them into multi-use sites, installing running tracks, yoga classes and family picnic sites. There are plans to turn 8 cemeteries into cultural landmarks, including art exhibitions, opera and chamber music. Australia Post will increase its fuel surcharge on parcel services from the beginning of June, blaming volatile fuel prices. Local Liberal Senator Sarah Henderson says it's unacceptable.
19: How can Australia Post and the government, of course the government effectively runs Australia Post, how can the government stand by and do nothing when small businesses need so much help?
17: And several silicon and wooden baby toys sold online are being recalled. The products sold by Shein Distribution Australia have been found to not meet mandatory standards.
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17: Aussie golfer Lucas Herbert has earned a place at next month's US Open after winning his first LIV Golf event. He's taken out a tournament in Virginia, beating 2017 Masters champion Sergio Garcia by 4 shots.
20: Well, hooray for Lucas Herbert. A great display of endurance and of character. He held the lead for the closing 58 holes of the tournament.
17: And the Melbourne Vixens remain unbeaten in the Super Netball. They smashed Queensland 71-48 to stay on top of the ladder.
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21: Good morning, Liam Robertson from Surfing Victoria here with your morning surf report. Well, much improved conditions this morning. We're still seeing plenty of swell on offer in that overhead range on those more exposed breaks, but light winds making it much more manageable. A little bit lumpy and bumpy from the past few days, but it should clean up with those light winds across the coastline today. As always, if you are going for a surf, surf with a mate, surf within your limits and play it safe by the water.
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17: Mostly sunny and 18 today, cloud clearing and 19 tomorrow. Right now it's 15 degrees.
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0: 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That one featured in the movie Loser, starring Jason Biggs from American Pie. 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
0: Tonight, we are holding a special 40th anniversary screening of Top Gun at Reading Cinema's Warren Ponds. 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

0: Well, someone's coming here in their aviators. Mill, what's going on?
1: Yeah, I know. I tell you what. And luckily, they're not those ones that go dark when you go outside. What are those? Transvision. Those lenses that... Hey, this is so exciting. I just was looking at tonight's and we spoke to Reddings. And
0: yeah.
1: It's because we're doing our Top Gun movie screening tonight.
0: Yeah, 40 years.
1: The phones have been melting, but we've decided to put on another batch of tickets.
0: Oh, really?
1: Well, we've had so many calls to reception saying, we can't come. Mm. We would love to see you tonight, 6:30 at Reading Cinemas, 40 years on.
0: Right. A ticket blitz it is.
1: It is a ticket blitz indeed. So, if you would like to come with us tonight, Guy will be there, I'll be there.
0: Yeah.
1: Nick will be there. Get your tickets right now. Give us a call.
0: 52-299-939.
1: Are you looking forward to it?
0: Oh, absolutely. I feel the need for speed.
1: Do you? Yeah. I feel the need for popcorn.
0: Oh.
1: And a mint-flavoured choc top.
0: I'll buy you one of those tonight.
1: You still owe me half a sachet.
0: Oh, I do.
1: Got
0: to sort that out as well. Bit.
1: If you would love to come, please give us a call. We've got heaps more tickets. Call now.
0: 52-299-939. 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
1: Wow.

0: Bay 93.9, Chisel, and standing on the outside. And Cats fans, you would still have a smile on your face this morning. Perfect 200th celebration for Tom Stewart. That second half blitz that you put on at the G on Saturday night, it dismantled Mills Pies by 54 points in the end. Jack Henry, what a force to be reckoned with. Four goals. And Usheen Mullen, he won plenty of fans for his lockdown job on Nick Dacos, who is hard to stop and a bit of a force himself when he gets going. Cats back on the up, and of course you can never write off Geelong, as we know. Zach Tui is back again on Thursday morning with Miller Nick to talk all things footy tipping. Upgrade your luxury SUV to the new Range Rover Sport today, Rex Gorrell Land Rover. 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We continue it next with Taylor Swift and Goanna coming up at Bay 93.9.
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0: K93.9, playing music to have you feeling good. And concerns are being held for a 23-year-old man who's been missing since yesterday. We'll bring you some more info in a moment with the Bay 93.9 news. And then after midday, it is time for Everything 80. 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Plus, also during the 80s Lunch, more chances for you to join us tonight at Reading Cinema's Warren Ponds to go and see Top Gun, the 40th anniversary screening.
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17: Mostly sunny this afternoon, broadcasting on Wadawurrung Country. Hi, I'm Rebecca McDonald. A pregnant paramedic says she was scared she'd lose her baby after being attacked while treating an overdose patient. She was punched in the head and stomach by the woman as she tried to move her onto a hospital bed. The union's Danny Hills says his members face a heightened risk from these kinds of patients.
18: But they also deal with cases where people are just being too aggressive, inappropriate, demanding. And we really encourage people to be good bystanders when they're seeing paramedics turn up to their loved ones.
17: More disruption for Geelong train passengers over the next three nights. Buses are replacing trains from 8pm to the last service from tonight until Wednesday night. Comes as there were delays this morning on the local line due to an equipment fault at Manor Junction. Concerns a number of pre-election promises could be broken by the federal government to try and boost housing supply. This week's budget is expected to rein in the capital gains tax discount and negative gearing incentives for property investors. Labor claims circumstances have changed and more reforms needed to get younger people into the housing market. US President Donald Trump has taken to social media to describe Iran's response to the latest peace proposal as totally unacceptable. Tehran's response to the plan reportedly includes an immediate end to the war on all fronts and a halt to a US naval blockade. And Victoria's environmental watchdog is cracking down on rogue operators in the skip bin industry. The EPA says officers will be running snap inspections in the Geelong and southwest region, checking all the waste picked up has been properly collected and disposed of legally.
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17: Geelong's Ollie Peake has been selected for the Aussie cricket squad for the one-day tour of Pakistan. The teenager earning his first senior national call-up after captaining the Aussie under-19 team for this year's World Cup. The three-match series starts later this month. And Hawthorn's preparing to be without Tom Barras for several weeks after he suffered a hamstring injury in the loss to Fremantle. The key defender had scans on the weekend. The Hawks to face Melbourne this Saturday.
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17: Mostly sunny this afternoon. Tomorrow, cloud clearing for a top of 19. Right now in Geelong, it's 16.
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0: 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Def Leppard and Rocket to begin the Savo, and keep listening for your chance to join us at the 40th anniversary re-release screening of Top Gun. 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

0: 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The Human League and Don't You Want Me for the 80s Lunch. 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All right, it is time for another Top Gun Ticket Blitz.
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Bay 93.9's 80s Lunch. Police and every little thing she does is magic. A beautiful sunny arvo around Geelong, the Ballerine and the Surf Coast. And it's remaining that way tomorrow at this stage. Top of 19 for Tuesday. A foggy start to the morning, but then another sunny afternoon on the way. The 80s Lunch is picked by you. So if there's tunes from the 80s you would like to hear, make sure you let us know. Bay939.com.au. This one is for Kim from Port Arlington. Mel and Kim. I can see why you picked that one, Kim. Respectable. 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

Bay 93.9, Billy Ocean. When the going gets tough for the 80s lunch, thank you so much to the crew at Raiders Bingo. Raiders Bingo, open 7 days a week, night and day. And now it is time for another annoying 80s jingle.

0: don't know if you remember the ad, but the iconic Melbourne Palace Theatre had a big CC's logo on the top of it. Not sure why they would have agreed to that. John Farnham, the bloke that was Australian of the Year in 1987. We'll get to him soon. And Split Ends still to come for Bay 93.9's 80s Lunch.
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Once again, nothing but the 80s for a whole hour. Very soon, Rebecca McDonald has the latest in Bay 93.9 local news and more disruptions for Geelong passengers on the V line from tonight. Beck will explain what's happening in a moment. Coming up, the song that put the Foo Fighters on the map here in Australia.

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16: Mostly sunny this afternoon. Hi, I'm Rebecca McDonald. Two ISIS brides charged with slavery offences after returning from Syria remain behind bars after abandoning a bid for bail. The women's cases are being mentioned in a Melbourne court today, but it's expected a bail application will be made at a later date. EPA officers are about to target rogue skip bin operators in the region, ensuring waste that is picked up is properly accounted for and disposed of legally. The Environmental Watchdog says businesses across Geelong and the southwest are among the first to be targeted under its illegal waste dumping task force. The ambulance union says paramedics can and will refuse to treat patients who threaten them on the job. Follows a recent attack on a pregnant paramedic who was punched in the stomach while treating an overdose patient. Labor's expected to rein in the capital gains tax discount and negative gearing concessions after the PM promised not to touch the tax breaks ahead of the last election. Shadow Treasurer Tim Wilson says voters are owed an explanation about what's changed.
17: The government is going to have to be full and transparent about the deceit and betrayal they have put forward. The government in its announcement is going to have to be clear about what the rules are going to be and who is going to be hit.
16: And police are after the public's help finding a missing man. Charlie was last seen in Truganina yesterday. Officers believe he may have headed to the Werribee South area. A photo of the 23-year-old is up on our website.
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16: Geelong's Ollie Peak has earned his first senior national call-up for the Aussie cricket team. The teenager named in the one-day squad for the three-match series in Pakistan due to start later this month. Demon star Keziah Pickett is waiting to learn his fate for a high bump on Eagles forward Jake Waterman. The hit left Waterman flat on the ground holding his head, but he played out the game, kicking three goals. And in soccer, Arsenal is closer to winning its first EPL title in 22 years after beating West Ham 1-0 away from home.
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16: Mostly sunny this afternoon. Tomorrow, cloud clearing for a top of 19. Right now at Anglesey, it's 17.
20: 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Where else would you rather be?
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0: Bay 93.9, The Clash and Rock the Casbah. Mill and Nick back tomorrow morning when you wake up. Peter Ford in with his showbiz goss at 20 to 7. And at 10 past 8, Mill reckons she may have stumbled across a brand new way to meet someone if you're single. And it all starts in the supermarket. 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Plus, get your birthdays and anniversaries into the birthday book. You might score yourself something special from Scotchman's Hill Winery on Friday. It is Mill and Nick, two great mates, catching up, having a laugh and talking all things local tomorrow morning. Thank you to E&S, the Miller Experts, 531 Moorabool Street, Bay 93.9.
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0: 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So if you're heading to Southern Cross tonight, coaches will replace trains from Warren Ponds from 8 o'clock. And from the city, if you're coming back to Geelong from Southern Cross, coaches will replace trains from 9 o'clock tonight. More of that music to have you feeling good. 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

0: Bay 93.9. It's been Guy the Sarbo. Thanks for hanging about. I will talk to you tomorrow for a brand new Classic 9 at 9. Very soon, Rebecca McDonald has the latest from the Bay 93.9 local newsroom and more disruptions for Geelong passengers on the V line tonight. 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Rowan will join us after 2, filling in for Craig, who's under the weather today. 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Avicii coming up, the bloke that was a member, sadly, of the 27 Club. And we'll get to Simple Minds too. 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
13: Mostly sunny this afternoon. Hey, it's Ava here in the newsroom. The ambulance union says paramedics can and will refuse to treat patients who threaten them on the job. It follows a recent attack on a pregnant paramedic who was punched in the stomach while treating an overdose patient. The union's Danny Hill says his members won't tolerate this kind of violence.
14: Paramedics will leave the scene if they're threatened, and they should leave the scene if they're threatened, and you wouldn't want that on your conscience. If paramedics were unable to deliver the care that your loved one needed because you were aggressive towards them.
13: Concerns for a 23-year-old man missing since yesterday. Police say Charlie was last seen in Truganina but may have headed to Werribee South. Anyone with information on his whereabouts is urged to call the Werribee Police Station. Labor is expected to walk back key promises on negative gearing and capital gains tax in tomorrow night's budget. The PM telling the ABC good governments make the right decisions for the right reasons.
15: We know people are under pressure, and the easy path is to say, oh, well, we'll just sit back and watch that occur. The difficult decision, but the right decision, is to do the right thing with the right policies.
13: And buses are replacing trains on night services on the Geelong line. The disruptions happening from 8 p.m. to the last service tonight, tomorrow and Wednesday night. V-Line says it's due to maintenance works.
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13: Launching the Sir Doug Nicholls round, AFL boss Andrew Dillon says it's great to take the game to the Northern Territory.
17: I was in Darwin on Saturday night and had a great crowd there, 10,500 people, and you know, in a population of Darwin size, it's a really good crowd. And we'll see a similar crowd on Friday night when Gold Coast take on Port Adelaide. We then got the game in Alice Springs a couple of weeks later.
13: And a big challenge ahead tonight for Aussie Alexi Poprin at the Italian Open. He's up against world number one and hometown hero Yannick Sinner in the round of 32. That match scheduled to start at 11 p.m. our time.
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13: Mostly sunny today. Tomorrow, cloud clearing, heading for a top of 19. Right now in North Geelong, it's 18 degrees.
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Well, hey yourself, brother. It's Rowan here this afternoon on Bay 93.9. Filling in for Craig, we are packed with the good stuff, Geelong on the Surf Coast. I've got some dragon that you must turn up very loud, otherwise I'll be coming around to your place and having a word. That's only minutes away. Plus, we're going to throw the phones open for a 100% ticket frenzy to send you along to the special 40th anniversary screening of Top Gun at Reading Cinema's Warren Ponce. That is on tonight. Clear the calendar. Be listening. We'll let you know when to call in just a few minutes on Bay 93.9.

0: Magnificent Dragon, Dreams of Ordinary Men on Geelong and the Surf Coasts Bay 93.9. We've got some Queen magnificence coming up in a few minutes. Brian May, tell us about this song.
1: Well, there's a lot to say about Killer Queen. It was made at a time when I was in hospital in the middle of the recording of that album, during which time the boys went in and did some harmonies. And I remember they brought it in for me to hear in hospital. And I went, it's really good, but it sounds very abrasive. You know, perhaps we ought to just sort of make things sound a little more rounded in the vocal harmony department. So Freddie said, you're absolutely right, Brian said, and we will do it again when you get better. So you better damn well get better.
0: Well, judging by the song, he got well soon. We'll play Killer Queen in a few minutes after Olivia Dean. But before all that,
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0: Geelong and the Surf Coast. How you doing? It's Rowan here on Bay 93.9. Look at this beautiful autumn afternoon we have. Just glorious. Our top of 18 has already been beaten. It's 18 and a half. Mostly sunny today and tomorrow. 19 coming up for Tuesday. How could we make this day even better? Oh, maybe with a couple of these.
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0: I think I might send a sympathy card to the Geelong phone exchange because, mate, that thing was running red hot. Thank you so much for calling. We gave away a ton of family passes. Well done, Lisa in Corio, Michael, Saskia and Ned in Geelong. We had Al in Drysdale. Look, the list is long, okay? So well done. We have a ton more to give away after 3 o'clock. We want to get you to this screening. It's going to be magnificent. 40 years since we first saw Top Gun. So let's get into that right after 3 o'clock on Bay 93.9. Meantime, bit of powder finger? Yep, can do. They're up next on Bay.
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Geelong and the Surf Coast, here we are. Beautiful afternoon. Getting towards 3 o'clock. I reckon you should just jump in the car and leave work right now. What do you think? We've got the soundtrack for you. Yeah, Steve Perry coming up also.

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7: Mostly sunny this afternoon. Hey, it's Ava here in the newsroom. A pregnant paramedic says she was scared she'd lose her baby after being attacked while treating an overdose patient. She was punched in the head and stomach by the woman as she tried to move her onto a hospital bed. The union's Danny Hill says his members face a heightened risk from these kind of patients.
17: But they also deal with cases where people are just being too aggressive, inappropriate, demanding. And we really encourage people to be good bystanders when they're seeing paramedics turn up to their loved ones.
7: More disruption for Geelong train passengers over the next three nights. Buses are replacing trains from 8 p.m. to the last service from tonight until Wednesday night. It comes as there were delays this morning due to an equipment fault at Manor Junction. Concerns a number of pre-election promises could be broken by the federal government to try and boost housing supply. This week's budget's expected to rein in the capital gains tax discount and negative gearing incentives for property investors. Labor now claims circumstances have changed and more reform is needed to get younger people into the housing market. President Donald Trump has taken to social media to describe Iran's response to the latest peace proposal as totally unacceptable. Tehran's response to the plan reportedly includes an immediate end to the war on all fronts and a halt to a US naval blockade. And Victoria's environmental watchdogs cracking down on rogue operators in the skip bin industry. The EPA says officers will be running snap inspections in the Geelong and southwest region, checking all the waste picked up has been properly collected and disposed of legally.
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7: Geelong's Ollie Peake's been selected for the Aussie cricket squad for the one-day tour of Pakistan. The teenager earning his first senior national call-up after captaining the under-19 Aussie team in this year's World Cup. The three-match series starts later this month. And Hawthorn's preparing to be without Tom Barras for several weeks after he suffered a hamstring injury in the loss to Fremantle. The key defender had scans over the weekend, with the Hawks to face Melbourne on Saturday.
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18: Good afternoon, Liam Robertson from Surfing Victoria here with your afternoon surf report. We still got great waves across the coastline this afternoon. Light winds maintaining until about later this afternoon when the wind should pick up a little bit, but still head high waves on those more exposed locations. So great waves and the sun is shining as well. As always, if you are going for a surf, surf with a mate and play it safe by the water.
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7: Mostly sunny this afternoon. Tomorrow cloud clearing, heading for a top of 19. Right now in Grovedale, it's 17 degrees.
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take that, Collingwood, you bunch of zombies. Nothing like a good, solid thrashing at the hands of the Cats, first and reserves. Oh, what a sweet, sweet feeling that is. Just makes your weekend, doesn't it? G'day, Rowan here on Bay 93.9. So how'd you go with Mother's Day yesterday? Look, if you're really stuffed up and you had to go the servo flowers, I've got something here for you. A late Mother's Day present. This is dedicated to your mum, even if her name isn't Sherry. It's just a beautiful love song. 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
0: I reckon when we saw Top Gun in 1986, our very next purchase was a pair of aviators. And then we went out and rode a motorbike without a helmet. Okay, that second part wasn't very smart, but the aviators were very cool. The same thing might happen again after tonight, because we have your free tickets 2 days before the actual re-release in cinemas May 13. But tonight, you can watch the 40th anniversary re-release of Top Gun on us. 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Top Gun, the 40th anniversary re-release. Okay, phones are open. 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

0: Geelong and the Surf Coast, Bay 93.9, music to make you feel good all afternoon. Taylor Henderson, and hello, this is Rowan. So I like sort of looking ahead to the weekend. I know it's only Monday, but this is a good way to get rid of that lingering Monday-itis. Just put a few cool things in the calendar so you can just put your mind on Saturday again. That's where we like to be. This is one of my favourite markets, the South Geelong Farmers Market. Kicks off 8:30 Saturday morning at 200 Yarra Street in South Geelong. Be there or be missing out on the locally grown produce, the artisan treats, and of course the magnificent coffee Saturday morning. See you there. All right, let's do it.
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0: My friend, if you would like to go to the special 40th anniversary re-release of Top Gun 2 days before anyone else, well, tonight is the night. And all you have to do is give me a call right now, 52299939. We're just taking calls left, right and centre. Well done, Tracy and Matt, Jasmine from Torquay, Eli, Fran and Olivia from Geelong, and everyone else who is on that list. We've got plenty. Your name will be on the door, so we will see you there tonight. 52299939. If you'd like a family pass, just jump on board. 4 tickets each time, and it's going to be a magnificent watch. I mean, can you imagine it on the big screen with 2026 quality? Top Gun, the 40th anniversary re-release in cinemas, May 13 for 1 week only, but it's on tonight on us. 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

0: good solid slapping. This is New Order's Blue Monday, the 1988 version. And from 1983, then we'll fast forward 10 years for Billy Joel. In the middle of the night, yeah, that's going to be the first song out of the gates for our top four at four, all about 1993. All right, let's get into it after new sport and weather coming up in a sec.
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3: Good afternoon. For your drive home from Melbourne, looking very clear coming out of the Domain Tunnel onto the Westgate Freeway and the Princes Freeway. Just some very minor delays through the Point Cook Bend. Looking good passing Maltby Bypass and onto the Geelong Ring Road. No incidents or breakdowns across Geelong's major arterials. 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And that's the latest Bay 93.9 traffic for Geelong and the Surf Coast.
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12: Mostly sunny this afternoon. Hey, it's Ava here in the newsroom. A 3-week quarantine period for those returning to Australia from the MV Hondius, the centre of a deadly hantavirus outbreak. 5 Aussies, 3 from New South Wales and 2 from Queensland, will arrive in Perth on a repatriation flight tomorrow alongside a New Zealander. EPA officers are about to target road skip-in operators, ensuring waste that's picked up is properly accounted for and disposed of legally. The environmental watchdog says businesses across Geelong and the southwest are among the first to be targeted under its illegal waste dumping task force. 2 so-called ISIS brides charged with slavery offences after returning from Syria remain behind bars after abandoning a bid for bail. The women's cases mentioned in a Melbourne court today. Ambulance Victoria is allowing its first responders to leave violent patients untreated after another attack on a paramedic. A pregnant paramedic was punched in the head and stomach while treating an overdose patient.
2: This is a paramedic who's very dedicated, wanted to continue working for quite some time during her pregnancy, but has made the decision for her own safety and the safety of her baby that she's going to come off road, which is just really sad that paramedics can't be given that sort of safe workplace.
12: That's the union's Danny Hill. And police are after the public's help finding a missing man. Charlie was last seen in Truganina yesterday, but he may have headed to the Werribee South area. A picture of the 23-year-old's up on our website.
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11: For lush, beautiful instant lawn, call Coolabah Turf.
12: Geelong youngster Ollie Peakes earned his first senior national call-up for the Aussie cricket squad. The teenager named in the one-day squad for the three-match series in Pakistan due to start later this month. Demon star Cozzie Pickett is waiting to learn his fate for a high bump on Eagles forward Jake Waterman. The hit left Waterman flat on the ground, holding his head, but he played out the game, kicking three goals. And Arsenal's closer to winning its first EPL title in 22 years after beating West Ham 1-0 away from home.
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13: Good afternoon, Liam Robertson from Surfing Victoria here with your afternoon surf report. We still got great waves across the coastline this afternoon. Light winds maintaining until about later this afternoon when the wind should pick up a little bit. But still head-high waves on those more exposed locations. So great waves and the sun is shining as well. As always, if you are going for a surf, surf with a mate and play it safe by the water.
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12: Mostly sunny this afternoon. Tomorrow cloud clearing, heading for a top of 19. Right now in Lovely Banks, it's 16 degrees.
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15: G'day, Rowan this afternoon, filling in for Craig. 1993 on today's top 4 at 4. Now, 93 was a massive year for so many reasons, especially if you lived in Czechoslovakia, because your country was no more. It was chopped up into the Czech Republic and Slovakia. Imagine that. Imagine that happening to your home country. The other thing that was big in 1993 was this movie.
16: You said you've got a T-Rex?
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18: Dr. Grant. My dear Dr. Sattler, welcome to Jurassic Park.
15: Yep, it was massive, with cutting-edge effects at the time, although these days the old Brontosaurus looks a bit sus. That last actor speaking there was Richard Attenborough, brother to David Attenborough, who turned 100 on Friday. So what else was happening in 1993? A shed ton of great tunes, including Billy Joel's The River of Dreams. Let's get into it right now. The top 4 at 4 on Bay 93.9.

0: Geelong and the Surf Coast Bay, 93.9. This afternoon, thanks to Wombat Gully Plant Farm. New stock arriving daily. How would you like to go along to a huge event tonight? You got nothing on? You know, even if you do have something on, I'd cancel it if I were you, because this is bigger. Top Gun's 40th anniversary re-release. In cinemas May 13, but we want you there tonight, 2 days early, for our special screening at Reading Cinemas, Warren Ponds. Experience the difference. I have a ton of family passes to give away in just a few minutes. Keep it here. I'll let you know when to call. Meantime, we're celebrating 1993 on the top four at four, when we used to build those magnificent engines for the ED Falcon. Here's an ad from the day.
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0: Yeah, take that, Commodore. And I reckon we were listening to this song in 1993 in our ED Falcon. This is Hathaway on Bay 93.9. What is love?

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8: Good afternoon. 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However, you will slow around the Point Cook Bend. From that point, it is clear all the way to the Geelong Ring Road, where no breakdowns or crashes will be holding up across the majors. 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And that's the latest Bay 93.9 traffic for Geelong and the Surf Coast.
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0: 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So, another perfect day in paradise. Just look at this. Yeah, apologies if you were trying to get away from the nice weather. You've come to the wrong spot. 17 degrees right now across Geelong and the Surf Coast. And, oh no, another one of these tomorrow and Wednesday. 19 for Tuesday, 20 degrees coming up on Wednesday. There's more great news. Split Enz are coming to Melbourne on Wednesday. Split Enz touring Australia after how long? A long time, and pretty much the original lineup. Crazy suits and crazy hair as well, apparently. So maybe you can check them out, Rod Laver Arena on the 13th on Wednesday. Let's just fire up one of their iconic songs from the early 80s next on Bay 93.9.
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0: Well, Geelong and the Surf Coast, if that's Monday, we've had it. You know, after 5 o'clock, I've got the perfect soundtrack for you to get in the car and get yourself home. Screaming Jets. Well, have a bit of a chill with Vance Joy. Yeah, and let's launch everything with Martika on bay. What do you think? Sounds good? All right, we'll turn it up in a few minutes. Right after we check in with news, sport and weather, and we'll see how the roads are looking.
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3: Good afternoon. If you're making the drive home from Melbourne on the Westgate Freeway, just very brief delays over the Westgate Bridge and then slows onto the Princes Freeway. It does back off after Point Cook Bend, looking good, Maltby Bypass, and all the way onto the Geelong Ring Road. The all-electric Chery E5 with 430 kilometres of range, now from just $37,990. 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And that's the latest Bay 93.9 traffic for Geelong and the Surf Coast.
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14: Clear this evening. Tomorrow, cloud clearing with a top of 19. Broadcasting on Wattawarong Country. Hey, it's Ava here in the newsroom. Aussies on board a cruise ship struck with hantavirus will quarantine for 3 weeks. 4 Aussie citizens, 1 permanent resident and a New Zealander have been stuck on the MV Hondius. Health Minister Mark Butler says the group will land on a charter flight to Perth tomorrow.
15: We also have a responsibility to those passengers to bring them home and to protect them from any risk, no matter how small, of potentially transmitting the virus without knowing it. And these arrangements discharge both of those responsibilities.
14: Fire crews called to smoke from a Drysdale backyard have found a 6 cubic metre pile of mulch which had heated up. It happened just before 3 the Savo on Clifton Springs Road. The pile was pulled apart and the incident declared safe within 40 minutes. Police are investigating reports 3 offenders forced entry into a Doncaster home, one of them armed with a machete. The victim woke and activated an alarm around 4:45 this morning, investigators believing the wrong address was targeted. There were no reported physical injuries. 2 Melbourne ISIS brides will remain in custody until at least June after postponing their bid for bail. The 54 and 31-year-olds faced a Melbourne court today, charged with crimes against humanity. Labor's expected to rein in the capital gains discount and negative gearing incentives for property investors in tomorrow's budget after promising not to at the last election. Finance Minister Katie Gallagher says voters will receive an explanation for any broken promises.
16: If governments change their mind or change the position that they previously held, the responsibility is on government to explain that, explain why they may have taken a different position and be upfront about that.
14: And buses are replacing trains on night services along the Geelong line. The disruption's happening from 8 p.m. to the last service tonight, tomorrow and Wednesday. V-Line says it's due to maintenance works.
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14: No penalty for Demons star Cozzy Pickett after a collision with Eagle Jake Waterman. The MRO saying it was their view Pickett didn't elect to bump and his actions were not unreasonable in the circumstances. The midfielder free to play in Melbourne's clash with the Hawks on Saturday. The AFL has confirmed Friday night doubleheaders will feature in the next fixture block, despite backlash from fans and commentators. League CEO Andrew Dillon says the doubleheaders are working well.
17: We've had more people watching. The attendance has been really strong. We'll announce in the next couple of days the fixture for round 16 to 22, and there'll be a couple of more of those doubleheaders.
14: And 10 coaches' votes for Geelong's Bailey Smith after a 40-disposal effort in the side's win over the Pies. O'Sheen Mullen received 7 for his tagging job on Nick Dacos, while Max Holmes nabbed 4, Shannon Neal and Sean Manner each took home 1, while Jordan Degoe and Scott Pendlebury made the list for Collingwood.
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14: Clear this evening. Tomorrow, cloud clearing with a top of 19. Partly cloudy on Wednesday and heading for 20. Right now in Wandana Heights, it's 15 degrees.
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Music to make the car next to you at the lights. Jealous on Bay 93.9. Oh, yeah. Screaming Jets. How you doing? Rowan here for Wombat Gully Plant Farm. New stock arriving every day. How would you like to go to the movies tonight? Now, if you've got something on, dump it. This is better. This is the 40th anniversary of Top Gun. And it's being celebrated tonight with the brand new re-release at Reading Cinemas in Warren Ponds 2 days before anyone else can see it. So look, in a couple of minutes, we'll throw the phones open. I'll take as many calls as I can. So get Siri ready, get everything ready to call 52-299-939. We will do that in minutes. And I've got family passes galore to give away. Okay, first, David Lee Roth and now Vance Joy on Bay 93.

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3: Has it really been 40 years? Well, we need to do something about that. 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Tonight at Reading Cinemas Warren Ponds, experience the difference. I have family passes to give away right now on 52299939. Have we got a good scene? Hell yeah. Strap yourself in.
4: What are you doing? 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
7: Good afternoon. The West Gate Freeway is behaving itself at the moment. Absolutely no delays. And on the Princes Freeway, just some minor hold-ups around Coorit Creek Road. It does back off after the Point Cook Bend for a clear run all the way to the Geelong Ring Road. And in the CBD, some usual hold-ups on Ryrie Street. You can report non-urgent crimes or events through Victoria Police's online reporting service anytime. 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And that's the latest Bay 93.9 traffic for Geelong and the Surf Coast.
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1: Bay 93.9 across Geelong and the Surf Coast. We have a beautiful evening with that clear sky, although the drive home was a bit thingy. You know, you had the sun in your eye because you can't see the potholes. But don't stress, Mill and Nick are all over it.
2: We saw Jacinda Allen on the telly claiming they were going to fill 200,000 potholes or something. We texted one another straight away. Hey, whoa, because we are the pothole party.
3: Yeah.
2: We started this months ago. Admittedly, we've done nothing, but we've just had a quick annual general meeting.
3: Yeah.
2: We are going to fill as many potholes as the pothole party.
3: Yeah, we are.
2: We're going to use the mixture that I came up with for my latest batch of Anzacs that didn't work.
3: Because they were hard as rocks.
2: Believe me, we'll fill it and they'll stay filled for eternity.
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6: Good evening. If you're making the trek home from Melbourne on the Westgate Freeway, absolutely no delays. Some brief hold-ups for the Princes Freeway between Corrick Creek Road and the Point Cook Bend. Multi bypass travelling at pace. And the same for the Geelong Ring Road. 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And that's the latest in Bay 93.9 traffic for Geelong and the Surf Coast.
4: Geelong is feeling good, and we're proud to say right across Geelong and the Surf Coast, lives are being changed.
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14: Clear this evening. Tomorrow, cloud clearing with a top of 19. Broadcasting on Wadawurrung Country. Hey, it's Ava here in the newsroom. More train holdups with V-Line services being held at Southern Cross due to a trespasser at Sunshine. There were delays this morning due to an equipment fault at Manor Junction. It comes ahead of planned bus replacements tonight with services from Warren Ponds to Melbourne to run as coaches from 8pm today, tomorrow and Wednesday. Meanwhile, a boy believed to be 11 or 12 years old has been hit by a train at North Melbourne Station, taken to hospital after being trapped under a carriage for some time. A body has been found near Lake Carjaligo, believed to be that of accused triple murderer Julian Ingram. Police have been searching for the 37-year-old since January, when it's believed he fatally shot three people, including his pregnant ex-partner. The body was found near Ingram's abandoned ute and next to a firearm. Six people being repatriated to Australia from the hantavirus-stricken cruise ship will be required to quarantine at a facility north of Perth. Health Minister Mark Butler says three people from New South Wales, two Queenslanders and a Kiwi will spend at least 3 weeks in quarantine.
0: The flight that will be arranged by DFAT to repatriate those Australians and that New Zealander will be landed at RAF Base Pierce. Those six people will be transferred immediately to that quarantine facility directly next door to the RAF base.
14: Ambulance Victoria is asking us to have conversations about how paramedics should be treated. A pregnant paramedic was punched in the face and stomach after saving the life of a drug overdose victim. AV CEO Jordan Emery says the ongoing pattern of violence is appalling.
15: If my people are not safe, we will withdraw care. It is if their lives are in danger, we cannot help you or your loved ones, and we plead for Victorians to take action now and stop this appalling pattern of violence towards our people.
14: And CFA crews have worked to stop a mulch pile from catching fire. They arrived at a home in Drysdale just before three this afternoon, finding the 6 cubic metre pile heating up with smoke. It was pulled apart.
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14: Cozzy Pickett is free to play in the Demons' clash with the Hawks on Saturday, escaping suspension over a collision with Eagle Jake Waterman. The MRO saying the star Melbourne midfielder's actions were not unreasonable given the circumstances. Coaches' votes are out for round 9, with Cat Bailey-Smith receiving 10 after picking up 40 disposals against Collingwood. O'Sheen Mullen nabbed 7, while Max Holmes got 4, Sean Manner and Shannon Neal each with 1, Jordan Degoe and Scott Pendlebury getting up for the Pies. And a big challenge ahead tonight for Aussie Alexi Poprin at the Italian Open. He's up against world number 1 and hometown hero Jannik Sinner in the round of 32. That match scheduled to start at 11 p.m. our time.
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14: Cloud clearing tomorrow with a top of 19, partly cloudy on Wednesday and heading for 20. Right now in Janjuk, it's 13 degrees.
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0: We'll get you home with a laugh from Mill and Nick in the morning on Bay 93.9. 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
1: And now for the best star segment of all time. Mill

0: If you haven't heard this segment before, this is the diary of one Mill from 1984.
1: Tiny little thing. I wrote in it every day for a whole year. And if I could send myself a message from the future, I would say, "Hello, Mill. It's me from the future. Get a bigger diary and stop writing like that."
0: Because one day I will use it for content.
1: And I won't be able to read it. I'll have to take a photo on my super duper phone and blow it up. Oh, yes, it's possible. You'll have a mobile phone with a camera. All right. Should we get stuck in?
0: No, Queen.
1: All right.
0: Give it to me now.
1: Okay.
0: Now, that, like we always do, there's a bit of a thing that you
1: say. Well, there's a disclaimer in the front that you make me read every time. Mm-hmm. Tracy, don't you know it's wrong to read other people's diaries? This is in capital letters. Wrong is underlined, if you don't mind.
0: Yes.
1: Ever heard of the saying, do unto others as you would have them do to you? Oh, man, Mel.
0: Trace?
1: 1984.
0: Keep your sticky nose out of it.
1: Well, I'm in trouble with her this time.
0: Oh, no.
1: There was a bloke that was staying at the pub where Mum worked called Leon. And Tracy was 2 years older than me and she liked Leon and I did something and I'm going to tell you what she did to me in a minute. All right, Wednesday, July 4. You ready? Dear Diary, it happened. Now, I wrote a naughty word here, kids, so I'm going to say fudge instead. Do not swear. Remember, I was 16 and feeling quite mixed up and rebellious.
0: Mm-hmm. Still are.
1: Just had my bleached tail, my rat's tail cut off, so I was pretty wild. Dear Diary, it happened. We had fudging gymnastics.
0: Oh, no.
1: I hate them. I fell off the balance beam flat on my back. This is true. Mr. Satori laughed and then helped me up.
0: Mr. Satori.
1: Got to go to sick bay in case I was dizzy. Cool. It's always a silver lining. Here's the best bit.
0: I get that at school.
1: From Wednesday, July 4. What a mutt. Tracy kicked me in the shin.
0: Tracy,
1: she's 2 years older than me.
0: She's a BI. I'm sick of Trace.
1: She's 18 years old. She's kicked me in the shin like we're kids because I read her letter from Leon.
0: Oh, who's Leon?
1: The guy at the pub who was working on the oil rig that was in town for a few months. That she used to wash the dishes at night at the pub to earn pocket money. Who knows what else?
0: Oh, jeez.
1: Anyway, Tracy kicked me in the shin because I read her letter from Leon. Oh, Tracy, if you're hearing this, remember that guy. And then there's the poor little teenage Mill. I've hurt my back at gymnastics. I've been kicked.
0: The worst. You've had the day for about.
1: But here's the end of it. Still lovely. Does he know I exist, Diary? More soon.
0: Oh, Mel.
1: Oh, man. What a day. Wednesday, July 7.
0: What a time to be alive. Your back's cooked. Your shins are stuffed. All thanks to Trace.
1: Oh, it's a wonder I'm here. Yeah. Seriously, anyway, that's my diary entry for Wednesday, July 7.
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11: 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And that's the latest Bay 93.9 traffic for Geelong and the Surf Coast.
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0: something you might have missed from Mill and Nick in the Morning on Bay 93.9. Thanks to E&S Kitchen, Bathroom and Laundry, 531 Moorabool Street, Geelong.
1: Yeah, we loved it. We went to the piano bar and we said we'd organise Pobbers a gig in 1 week, and by gum,
2: jeez,
1: we did it.
2: I can't believe we pulled that off.
1: I can't either. And if you missed it Friday night, you really missed a fantastic performance. There were plenty of people at the piano bar.
2: Yeah.
1: And yeah, it was just, listen to us, croaky and croaky. I love it.
2: Yeah.
1: I'm just going to talk softly and so are you.
2: Yeah.
1: But it was really good. She is so exciting and so entertaining. One of my friends came along, Shona, and she said to me, I don't think I've ever seen any of these songs performed live.
2: Yeah.
1: Like, because she's 90, she said, you just listen to CDs.
2: Yeah. The truth.
1: And it was so,
2: good point.
1: It was really, really good. But she got everybody up on stage and we danced. I hobbled is the only word I will use, hobbled out of bed on Saturday. It was such a great night.
2: Yeah, some good moves happening. I was saying to one of my mates, it'd actually be one of the all-time great party tricks.
1: Yeah.
2: It's like, you know, you're at a house. Say you just like got an Airbnb down the beach or something. You got all your mates down there. And it gets to about 11:30 and then I come out with a megaphone and go, ladies and gentlemen, from the 90s, it's Joanne. And then she just pulls that banger out.
1: Yeah.
2: It'd be one of the best party tricks of all time.
1: Oh, absolutely. And she'd do it too. She was great.
2: Word.
1: So anyway, look, if you didn't join us, you missed a real good fun night.
2: That was unbelievable. And what about too on Saturday? Oh, my goodness. It was someone's birthday.
1: I had a great birthday.
2: Did you?
1: Yes, I did, from start to finish. My husband nailed it. Present, perfect cake.
2: What'd he get you?
1: He got me a beautiful gift voucher from a shop I really, really love.
2: Yeah.
1: And we're going to buy some clothes today.
2: Oh.
1: But he also, you know what he said last night when we're going to bed? He goes, you know what's great about your birthday? You always have a really good birthday. I said, I do.
2: Yeah.
1: And he's always really beautiful and thoughtful, as a lot of my friends.
2: Mm.
1: But he said the thing that you were most excited about when we got home late from the footy, because we went to the MCG, was that he'd bought carrot cake from the cheesecake.
2: So
1: here we are in our pajamas with a candle in one piece of carrot cake each. But no, it was really good. And then I was at Seven Origins on Packington Street. Good morning to Sinead and Thea. Sinead mightn't be up. She was taking Thea to ballet and they sat next to us. And Sinead listens to the show and she was very excited. It was my birthday and she said hi to us. But then you popped by and surprised me in your hooded top with some flowers. I thought I was getting dragged outside to be frisked or something. I was like, who's this?
2: Hey, dreams do come true.
1: Hey.
2: No, it was, I
1: thank
2: rang
1: you.
2: Your husband on Saturday morning was in here doing the property guide.
1: Mm.
2: And I rang the studio and said, hey, horse.
1: Yeah.
2: Where's Mel? Because I was going to drive around to your joint thinking he'd be at home, but said, no, you've gone to Seven Origins.
1: I call it Seven Origins. Yeah. Origins. Oranges.
2: It's oranges.
1: Yes, it's
2: oranges. Origins.
1: Yeah.
2: And he told me I was there, so I did a stakeout.
1: I know.
2: And I watched you walk in.
1: Did you really?
2: Yeah, I was staking the joint out.
1: You're funny.
2: And then I was thinking, geez, I'd be a good copper.
1: I didn't even see you.
2: Exactly.
1: To be honest, I was worried about getting run over. And I don't know if you saw me hobbling across Packington Street. Shut your face.
2: I did.
1: Mate, that dancing on Friday night, I was absolutely knackered by the end of it. Mm.
2: You're doing heaps of it.
1: Oh, mate. But it was just such a great night. And I had a good birthday. The Pies didn't win, but I was very lucky.
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0: good on the drive home with Mill and Nick in the morning on Bay 93.9. Thanks to E&S Kitchen, Bathroom and Laundry. 531 Moorabool Street, Geelong.
1: We've had big weekends, very busy, lot of talking, lot of fun Friday night at the piano bar for Joanne and Jackie. It was so good. Now, we went to the MCG Saturday night. Ferg and I, very, very lucky to be at the President's Dinner for the Cats v Pies.
2: Yeah.
1: Had a wonderful night. It was so good. So grateful to have that experience. We've never had it before.
2: Who was there? Were there some famous heads there?
1: Oh, yeah. So in the room, Matt Preston.
2: Preston.
1: Celebrity chef.
2: Have the scarf on?
1: Yeah, he didn't have the scarf or the cravat.
2: He didn't.
1: Billy Brownless.
2: It's
1: and
2: like seeing him in the nude.
1: Barry Stoneham got up and spoke. They were good.
2: Yeah.
1: Bucks got up and spoke.
2: Oh, how was he?
1: With Beck Madden. He was great.
2: I saw him last week at an opening of my mate's pub in Melbourne.
1: Yeah.
2: And he's fit as a fiddle, isn't
1: he? Yeah, he really looks well.
2: Yeah.
1: He looks well. But anyway, so the President's Dinner was lovely. We got, you know, through the game and we were very tired. We left a little bit early because we were had so much on that weekend and we were a bit tired. And we'd both been up since 3 a.m. Saturday morning. Mm. I woke up early because it was my birthday.
2: I was a bit excited. Yeah.
1: And Ferg had to work. So when we were leaving the MCG, we were catching the train from Richmond.
2: Yeah.
1: And we came out gate 3, came down the escalator and came out gate 3. And it was a long walk and I had, you know, fancy shoes on because we were going to the President's. And I was really tired and we'd been dancing a lot the night before.
2: Yeah, you had been on the night before.
1: At the piano bar, both of us carrying on like pork chops.
2: Yeah.
1: So there were these golf carts going either way, bipping, carrying people around, you know, and sort of need a bit of help.
2: People that need help.
1: And I thought, yeah, well, I don't know if I should tell you this. It's terrible. So we walked for about, I don't know, 100 metres and I wanted to need a bit of help.
2: People that need help.
1: And I thought, yeah, well, I don't know if I should tell you this. It's terrible. So we walked for about, I don't know, 100 metres.

0: you're right. And I said, yeah, it's really puffy. She goes, what happened? I said, oh, I just came down the last step. Just fell down the last step coming down the stairs.
1: Bit of a sprain.
0: And we got in the back and Ferg's looking at me. It's dark. She drove us all the way around the MCG to where the Richmond Railway Station
1: Richmond
0: was.
1: Train Station.
0: Yeah, yeah.
1: It's a fair drive.
0: It was a fair drive. But she was really lovely. And I was making conversation and said to Ferg, look how puffy it looks. And I'm winking.
1: Oh, Mel.
0: Sitting right behind her. She couldn't see. She had no rear vision mirror. And,
1: not that you know of.
0: Well, so we got out the other end and she said, I said, thank you. And we hobbled across the road. And once she was gone, Ferg said, she's gone. And I just...
1: What, you just got back into a power walk?
0: Just walked normally to the train station.
1: Kath and Kim start?
0: And if I felt terrible. I should have just said, can we have a ride? She probably would have said yes. There was no one getting rides.
1: Oh, Mill.
0: So I made out I sprained my ankle so I could get a ride to the railway station.
1: Now, has the karma train hit you in the face in the last 24 hours? Anything
0: no, is
1: happened?
0: It going to? What's going to happen?
1: No, nothing will happen.
0: Am I going to get the karma train?
1: No. Well, you got on the karma golf cart.
0: That was this sprained ankle golf cart. So, haven't you ever done that? Haven't you ever pretended you've got an injury or something just to...
1: Nah.
0: Oh, what, you're a saint, are you?
1: Well, they call me, you know, every Christmas they call me St. Nicholas. I don't do it for no reason.
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1: Dad has gone over to Bali for a bit of a holiday. Says to the son, 17, first time minding the apartment. They're on the 13th floor. He goes, no, all good. Albie is a Jack Russell. 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So this fella sees the flyer that lives in the apartment block and goes, oh, I'll put my drone up and have a look. 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

0: 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A fresher tune you're already loving. And the Aussie anthem that still shakes the speakers along Eastern Beach. Mill and Nick in the morning. 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Across Geelong and the Surf Coast. 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

0: Geelong is feeling good, and we're proud to say right across Geelong and the Surf Coast, lives are being changed.
1: Yeah, my husband, Stan, he's had a rough couple of years, ended up in hospital. He does everything for everyone, and I just wanted something for him.
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0: And yeah, this just makes you feel good. 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

0: What a lovely day today around Geelong, the Bellarine and the Surf Coast, but I wasn't fooled by the blue sky. It was still a bit nippy. Hey, it's Birds here, keeping you warm and having you feeling good on Bay 93.9 tonight.
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0: Bay 93.9, having you feeling good for your Monday night around Geelong, the Bellarine and the Surf Coast. It doesn't stop there. We got more goodies on the way.
1: 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She's got Betty Davis eyes.
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6: Rippleside is feeling good. This is

0: clearing for tomorrow morning and a top of 19 degrees is expected. Wednesday 20, Thursday 22. It's all partly cloudy, but we're going to get some glorious sunshine in there too. So lap it all up while you can, I reckon. And we are going to keep going with the amazing music for the rest of the night. 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

0: 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And even this. 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

0: Geelong is feeling good, and we're proud to say right across Geelong and the Surf Coast, lives are being changed.
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1: 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Albie is a Jack Russell. 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So this fella sees the flyer that lives in the apartment block and goes, oh, put my drone up and have a look. 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
0: Others reckon he's flipped a coin. It's just dumb luck. Or somehow he's got a hold of the sports almanac.
3: Ooh la la. Ooh la la.
1: What does that mean?
0: But strip it back. It's just good footy brains.
2: Yeah, it was a good

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16: G'day there. No hold-ups around town at this stage of the morning. Clear and quiet as you'd expect. The Geelong Ring Road in good shape in both directions. And same to the Surf Coast Highway. Incident-free for the Princes to Melbourne past the airport. 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
17: Hey there, it's Nicole taking a look at what's coming up in the news this morning. A 12-year-old boy remains in a critical condition after being dragged under a train at North Melbourne Station yesterday. A cyclist has avoided serious injury after a collision with a car in Norlane last night. The driver stopped at the scene. A report into a helicopter crash on the Bellarine Peninsula last year is expected to be released in coming weeks. Federal Treasurer Jim Chalmers will deliver his fifth federal budget tonight, and Donald Trump has warned the ceasefire with Iran is on massive life support after rejecting Tehran's response to his latest peace proposal. In sport, two timekeepers have been stood down after more than 2 minutes was added to the Cats' clash with the Magpies on Saturday night. And former NRL coach Anthony Seibold has jumped codes and has found a part-time job at Collingwood. Morning fog, then sunny and 19 today, and we'll have more news at 6.
14: St Albans Park is feeling good. 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
1: Bay 93.9 traffic.
2: Plenty of fog around this fine budget day morning, so utilise those headlights and drive with caution. Colac Road is a little bit slow over Rossack Drive and South Valley Road in both directions in Warren Ponds. The Geelong Ring Road and the Princes Freeway are looking magnificent, as is the Westgate Freeway and over the bridge. It'll take you 59 minutes from Ryrie Street to Port Melbourne. The all-electric Chery E5 with 430 kilometres of range, now from just $37,990 drive away. 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That's the latest Bay 93.9 traffic for Geelong and the Surf Coast.
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14: Morning fog, then sunny and 19 today, broadcasting on Wadawurrung Country. Good morning, I'm Nicole in the Bay Newsroom. A cyclist has avoided serious injury after being struck by a car in Nord Lane. The incident took place around 6 last night on Melbourne Road. Police confirmed the driver stopped at the scene, but no serious injuries were reported. There's been a delay in the return of 5 Australian passengers of the Hantavirus cruise ship. They were originally due to fly into Perth tonight. They're now not expected until later this week. Jim Chalmers will tonight hand down his 5th federal budget under a cloud of rising inflation. Dr. Isaac Gross from the Monash School of Economics says now is not the time to go on a spending spree.
15: It's certainly a difficult time to be announcing any big spending program. So I don't think we're going to see some big new spends rolled out, or at the very least what spending is done is going to be offset with spending cuts.
14: Two Melbourne ISIS brides will remain behind bars until at least next month after postponing their bail applications. The mother and daughter have both been charged with crimes against humanity. Donald Trump says a month-long ceasefire with Iran is now on massive life support. The US president dismissing Tehran's response to his latest peace proposal.
16: After reading that piece of garbage they sent us, I didn't even finish reading it. They said, I'm not going to waste my time reading it. Right now, it's on life support.
14: An Australian-born British MP is a step closer to replacing Keir Starmer as Prime Minister, launching a challenge to oust him. Catherine West was born in Mansfield, grew up in Sydney and was a social worker in Darwin before moving to London 28 years ago. She has almost secured enough signatures to force a party leadership election. A planned burn is underway near Anglesey, the 220

0: 29-hectare blaze is being patrolled by fire authorities and is on Messmate Track. Locals and visitors are being reminded there may be access restrictions around the fire zone.
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0: Cozzy Pickett is clear to line up against Hawthorn this week. The Demon cleared for high contact on Eagle Jake Waterman after the MRO ruled he took steps to minimise contact while contesting the ball. The MRO ruling that Pickett had not chosen to bump. The AFL is set to announce the next batch of the fixture tomorrow. The league expected to announce the rounds 16 to 22 games, leaving the final two rounds to be announced later in the season. The league has delayed the release of the second half of the fixture until mid-season since COVID. Former NRL coach Anthony Seibold has found a new home and a new code after his sacking as Manly's head coach. He's joined Collingwood in a part-time role in their football department. He's joined the likes of Joel Selwood at the Storm and Billy Slater at St Kilda in taking a leadership role in other codes in recent years.
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3: Good morning, Liam Robertson from Surfing Victoria here with your morning surf report. Well, swell started to ease, but still beautiful conditions across the coastline this morning. Waves in that shoulder high range on those more exposed locations. Open beaches are your best bet with that lack of swell, but certainly great waves on offer. The winds will kick up into the afternoon, so best bet get in this morning. As always, if you are going for a surf, surf with a mate and play it safe by the water.
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5: Cloud clearing tomorrow with a top of 19, partly cloudy on Wednesday and heading for 20. Right now in Janjuk, it's 13 degrees.
2: Thanks to ENS, the Miele experts, 531 Mirrabal Street.
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6: And just like that, it's Tuesday, the 12th of May. Good morning to you. Good morning to Millicent. 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
7: Your voice is semi-back. Good morning.
6: How good is it?
7: How good is it? How good was it to sit with you at the movies last night?
6: No, it was fun, wasn't it?
7: Two little kids enjoying Top Gun.
6: with laughing and stuff. And people
7: yelling out. We were saying we probably should have been down the front at a desk with two low lamps.
6: Yeah.
7: And microphones just commentating.
6: Yeah. Or acting out each scene as they comes along that we remember.
7: Stop, Lieutenant. The MiG-28 can't invert.
6: How funny
7: is... What are you talking about?
6: How funny is it when you can just see it coming? Lieutenant! You just see it coming a mile away.
7: Yeah.
6: That's unreal, wasn't it? It was a great night. It was great to see everyone.
7: It was so good. Thank you to Reading Cinemas for having us and to everybody that came out for the 40th anniversary. Well done to Mark, who won our head-to-head superfan trivia.
6: Yeah.
7: He could even name the fighter base, the Top Gun fighter pilot base where they did their training. He reckons he's watched the movie 100 times. 100
6: times.
7: 100 times.
6: I mean, I've probably watched Forgetting Sarah Marshall that many times. And Wayne's World.
7: For me, The Castle.
6: Is that right?
7: Yeah. Hey, let's get into it early. What's the movie you've seen the most?
6: 52299939. What's his name? Dennis.
7: Dennis Tray 3. I've already checked it. No salty words from you.
6: No.
7: On today's show, before 7 a.m, we will deliver you some showbiz goss.
6: Yeah.
7: Don't worry about trying to thumb through a magazine at the checkout. Peter Ford will have you covered.
6: Drop your new idea on the ground and light it on fire because it's cold at the moment. Hey, what about a family pass? No, a double pass to a Pinot Affair experiences. This is happening this weekend.
7: Yeah.
6: Which is fantastic.
7: 17 wineries all around the region. All different things you can do. We will give you the chance. It's actually 8 wineries and 17 events. Mill, get your facts straight. Let's press go. It's May 12th. Hello.

0: Bay 93.9, Miller and Nick in the morning. All thanks to ENS, the Miller Experts, 531 Mirrabool Street, Geelong. Good morning.
1: Good morning. We were just talking about yesterday and what a day it was, and then we had the Top Gun, the 40th year anniversary. Reddings are showing it, I think, for a week.
0: Yeah.
1: Here in Geelong, out at Warm Ponds. So they had us there last night. A big, big cinema full of faces, so excited.
0: Top Gun fans everywhere.
1: Yeah, and I'd forgotten, it's like when you see movies, I mean, it's 40 years old and it looks like it's 40 years old in some ways. Like, what about when she comes in to talk to all the pilots and they've got all the computers set up?
0: I know.
1: They're like arcade games.
0: Yeah, it's a few Ataris or something.
1: I know.
0: And the other thing I loved about it too, I mean, it was so good to go and watch it in a cinema with the sound and stuff. Like, it's still unreal to watch. But the thing I really love, some of the acting in it.
1: I know.
0: Remember that guy and his jock sort of like looking real P155'd off at Tom Cruise? And he's just standing there and his jock sort of, I hate you. I hate you, Maverick.
1: I know.
0: It's just real odd.
1: You and I couldn't believe the guy in front of us laughed because we kept saying things. At one point you've gone, oh, no, it's the woman from last night at the bar. He was wet. But the funny thing that I found in the locker room, there was a lot of, I didn't notice this when it came out, there's a lot of standing around in your jocks and a towel, just sort of looking.
0: I mean, who's doing that these, hey, 52299939.
1: No.
0: If you're standing around in towels talking to people like you're fully dressed, give us a call.
1: I know. It was
0: that was bizarre.
1: It was bizarre. But it was good to see it. It was really good to see it. Mm. I couldn't stay until the very end, so good night to everybody that went. It was a very long day and did you see me close my eyes at a couple of points?
0: I could feel you turn and look at me and I knew exactly what you were doing because I knew you would have been closing your eyes. Then you would have gone, oh, God.
1: I did.
0: Did Nicole realise that I was?
1: I did.
0: Just closed my eyes and I didn't.
1: Nah, that's all right.
0: But isn't that funny, that feeling? And it reminds me of when I was little.
1: Hmm.
0: You're laying on the ground in the lounge room in front of the heater and your eyes sort of, you start dozing.
1: I love that.
0: And then your dad goes, go to bed. And you're like, oh, I'm awake.
1: I know.
0: And you're like, what? It's like you're in trouble. It's like you've murdered someone. I used to feel. Actually, so I think true. I've got a bit of sleeping on the ground trauma from when I was little.
1: I love couch sleeping.
0: Oh, it's one of the best.
1: I do,
0: activities.
1: And I mean, apart from the fact that I always wake up with a sore neck, regardless if I've been sleeping on a $300 pillow from Harris Scarf, I'm still.
0: It's funny, isn't it?
1: It is.
0: This couch I'm sleeping on at the moment in Ocean Grove.
1: You mean you've got a bedroom?
0: Yeah, I do. But the couch I sleep in the middle of the day. It's sort of got this, like them great big cushions, but the cushions can easily sort of separate.
1: Yeah.
0: So my hip sort of dips into them and I'm starting to feel it in my lower back and hip now.
1: Oh, no. No, come on. You've got to get under the coffee table like every good kid and go to sleep there. let us know how you slept if you want to. And did you come with us to Top Gun last night? Was it good to see? We'd love to talk to you this morning.
0: 52299939. It is 15 minutes past 6.
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4: Lots of fog around this morning, so leave a safe distance between you and other vehicles. Boundary Road is slowing on approach to Ormond Road in Newcombe. The Breakwater Road intersection with Barwon Heads Road is seeing a little bit of traffic building in Belmont, as is the Aberdeen Street and Shannon Avenue intersection in Newtown. In town, Latrobe Terrace already busy in patches in both directions. From Ryrie Street to Port Melbourne, it will take about an hour and 20, so you might want to allow for some extra time. 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That's the latest Bay 93.9 traffic for Geelong and the Surf Coast.
5: Morning fogged and sunny and 19 today. Hi there, I'm Nicole in the newsroom. Geelong V-Line users have been hit with more delays after equipment faults yesterday. A 12-year-old boy remains in a critical condition after being dragged under a train at North Melbourne Station yesterday afternoon. And Federal Treasurer Jim Chalmers will deliver his fifth federal budget tonight and will include the biggest overhaul of property taxes in generations. And in sport, two timekeepers have been stood down after more than 2 minutes were added to the Cats' clash with Collingwood on Saturday night. Morning fog, then sunny and 19 today, partly cloudy and 19 tomorrow.
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0: 9 minutes past 6, Tuesday morning.
1: It's a little bit foggy, that feeling inside. I know it's an Elton John song. It is a bit foggy this morning. You might need to use your fog lights. Oh. Do it. Turn them on the side of the car.
0: Do you even know where the light...
1: Not really, no, but I think it's illegal to use it if there's no fog. So this morning, you're allowed to.
0: Get into it. 52299. 939, phone's always open. Maroon 5.

0: Maroon 5 on Bay 93.9. It is Mill and Nick in the morning. We went to Top Gun last night.
1: We did. No, I was just thinking, listen to him pant. It sounds like me. Out to the mailbox. Now, we did go to Reading Cinemas and we saw the 40th anniversary re-release OG Top Gun, and Muzz was with us. Good morning, Muzz.
2: Good morning. It was excellent. Thank Bay FM and everyone that saw me. A couple of people said, are you the Murray from Bay FM, Manifold Heights? And I said, yep. And the lady, she put the name tag thing around my wrist and said, oh, we should get your signature, sir. Oh.
0: Did you get any photos with any listeners, Muzz?
2: Nah. But, mate, I came home and I couldn't stop singing, you've lost that love and feeling. I was the one that yelled out when Mill asked you to turn the lights on. I yelled out, what can't you see?
1: Muzz, visually impaired, how did it sound in the cinema with all the planes and things?
2: Oh, it was awesome. The only two parts I couldn't understand was the very end.
1: Yep.
2: Because it was more music than plane sounds. And a little bit at the start. But besides that, I understood it. And I'd watched it 40 years ago with a mate. We went to the Village Cinema and saw it there. And I could actually see the screen then. All as I see now is a big square light.
1: Yeah,
2: like
1: right.
2: Just a big blob of light.
1: Yeah. Okay.
2: And, the people around us, Janelle and I started singing, you've lost that love and feeling. We thought everyone would join in with us.
0: Sing along if you know the words. Hey, Muzz, what about the bits when Maverick and the instructor finally hook up?
2: Oh, yeah. Well, mate, I don't take my students home.
1: Hey, Muzzy, it was
2: I'm surprised he didn't beat her with his motorbike.
1: It was so good that you came along last night. Have you got your radio nearby?
2: Yes.
1: Turn it up because we're going to play something for you now that's off topic for us, but enjoy, okay?
2: Hooray.
1: Hooray.

0: We should have been arm in arm last night singing it. Muzz tried to get it going, but we just didn't catch on, did we, Mel?
1: No. We're talking, of course, about Top Gun, 40th year anniversary. Muzz just called and told us that was his favourite scene and a great scene in the movie. Mm. Love it when they're around the piano and they sing that. You can see it. It's on for another week, I think, out at Reddings here at Warren Ponds, which is great.
0: And if you're looking for something to do this weekend, definitely go and see it because it's good to watch. It's good to watch an 80s film in the cinema again.
1: Oh, my God.
0: It's quite nostalgic.
1: Oh, wow, the filming. And Tom Cruise's teeth.
0: Oh, different.
1: I kept saying to you, didn't I?
0: I'm totally different.
1: He's had them done and I'm really shocked.
0: Can I just point something out too last night?
1: Yeah,
0: when that, so I can remember watching that when I was very little, very little, and there is that love scene with Tom, you know, with Maverick and his sing.
1: His instructor.
0: So, yeah, so I started in texting my father, Peter O'Reilly, because he used to let me watch it when I would have been four.
1: Yeah.
0: And anyway, I said, I can't believe you and Marsha used to let me watch Top Gun, my stepmom. Mm. And he goes, why?
1: Why? Big answer.
0: I go, the scene where Maverick and the instructor finally hook up. And he goes, it seems you didn't take much notice.
1: Oh, Dad.
0: Whack.
1: Yeah, take that.
0: Anyway, thanks, Dad. Thanks for all your love and support. Nicole Gunn, just around the corner with your news. And Peter Ford.
1: Yeah, Bonnie Tyler's still in a coma. And what's happening with Delta Goodrum? He's got it all in a sec.
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4: In town, Ryrie Street is slowing in patches in both directions, as is Latrobe Terrace. The Breakwater Road intersection with Barwon Heads Road is suffering some congestion. The same applies for St George's Road and the Princes Highway intersection in Corio. If you are heading into Melbourne Town, the Geelong Ring Road and the Princes Freeway are looking good, though there are heavy delays at the Maltby Bypass. 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That's the latest Bay 93.9 traffic for Geelong and the Surf Coast.
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6: Morning fog, then sunny and 19 today. Good morning, I'm Nicole in the Bay Newsroom. Geelong V-Line users have been hit with more delays after equipment faults yesterday morning. The track further delayed last night after an emergency services request at Sunshine. Delays of up to 2 hours were recorded. That's along with night work seeing trains switch to coaches in recent days. A 12-year-old boy remains in a critical condition after being dragged under a train at North Melbourne Station. Hydraulic jacks were used to lift the train off the Year 7 student. Ambulance Victoria's Alex Hemsley praising the first responders.
7: They did everything as quickly as they could have done, provided the highest level care to this young person in potentially one of the most traumatic days of their lives.
6: Federal Treasurer Jim Chalmers will deliver his fifth federal budget tonight. It will include the biggest overhaul of property taxes in generations while tightening the rules around the NDIS. Serious charges have been laid against a protective services officer, including sexual assault of a child under 16. The 68-year-old also charged with possess and produce child abuse material. He's been bailed to face court at a later date. A report into a helicopter crash on the Bellarine Peninsula last year is expected to be released in coming weeks. The chopper ditched in waters off Ocean Grove and Point Lonsdale, two passengers and a pilot seriously injured. The incident is currently the centre of legal action taken by the passengers. Donald Trump has warned the ceasefire with Iran is on life support after rejecting Tehran's response to his latest peace proposal. The leadership wanted an end to the blockade of its ports and the release of its frozen assets, the US president describing them as lunatics.
8: I say to them, I say, you people are crazy. You're crazy people. You're nuts. You're not having a nuclear weapon. They think they can talk me into it and they don't do very well with it.
5: For lush, beautiful instant lawn, called Coolabah Turf.
6: Two timekeepers have been stood down after more than 2 minutes were added to the Cats' clash with Collingwood on Saturday night. The clock was stopped late in the third quarter and remained stopped for close to a minute of game time, with a manual adjustment then adding a minute rather than taking it off. The AFL says the matter has been handed internally. Alistair Clarkson has called on the AFL-CIO and Melbourne to cut ties with insurer Zurich. It follows three players who have been forced to retire due to concussion injuries failing to receive payouts. Clarkson says the Demons and the Coaches Association shouldn't be able to look players and coaches in the eye while associated with that company. Another Rising Star nomination for the Red and Black, Sullivan Roby picking up the Round 9 nomination after his 20-touch showing against the Giants. He joins teammate Jacob Farrow, who was nominated after Gather Round.
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3: Morning fog, then sunny, a top of 19 today, partly cloudy and 19 again tomorrow. Right now at Armstrong Creek, it's 6 degrees.
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6: 23 minutes to 7 on this Tuesday morning. What a way to kick off the day. A bit of fog around. Just be careful out on the road.
7: I hear you asking. That's what I'm getting.
6: What?
7: My fog horn.
6: Oh, go on. You nail it every time.
7: Can't help it.
6: I know, you're really good at it. When you went for a job here and it said hobbies, did you put in foghorn?
7: Yeah.
6: You'd be mad.
7: Well, and the boss said, you're just not listening to me, boy. And I said, no, not that foghorn leg on. This. Sound like a whale now. Hey, we're going to talk to Peter Ford in just a sec. Interested to see what Delta's up to.
6: Yeah.
7: Or the Eurovision gear.
6: That kicks off this Friday, doesn't it?
7: Yeah. Mm. Ferg loves Delta. He's making out he's interested in Eurovision now.
6: Come on, man.
7: Come on, man.
6: First the weather, now Eurovision.
7: That's
6: Come on, Ferg.
7: You gaggle of women. Cut it out.
6: Peter Ford next.

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1: Bonjour, Pierre. Let's talk about Delta. She's announced a new album and she's preparing for something big.
2: Yeah, she's pretty busy at the moment. Of course, it's a couple of days away now from Eurovision. Friday morning, our time, is the semi-final that she's in. So we'll know then whether she gets into the next round or not. Certainly the bookies are saying she's, I think yesterday they were saying fifth favourite. Today I've seen one of the charts saying she's the fourth favourite to win.
1: Yeah.
2: So her song is called Eclipse. They released 30 seconds of her performance over the weekend. It was only from rehearsal. And she looks fantastic. The dress is amazing. 7,000 Swarovski jewels encrusted into this dress. 7,000.
1: I know, right?
2: How heavy must that be?
1: Yeah.
2: And she's also announced that she's bringing out a new album out. Won't be out until November, called Pure. And so, you know, she's very wise. She's in the news cycle at the moment. Of course you're going to announce something like that.
1: Yeah, for sure. I've seen, I watched that on the weekend, Pete, and it's very Eurovision-y, the song, and I reckon she could win.
2: Yeah, look, it's a very traditional type of performance, you know, the diva and a big power ballad and looking amazing. So we've gone right away from the whole, you know, wacky, silly stuff that we tried a few years and didn't really get us anywhere.
1: Yeah, good.
3: Hey, Pat, is this the best chance we've ever had at winning Eurovision, do you think?
2: I think so. Probably the best chance since Dami in. And again, she was a more traditional, classy performer. So I reckon we're in safe hands at least.
3: Fantastic. And now Bonnie Tyler's in her coma. How is she?
2: Well, not great. More details are coming out that they tried to get her out of this induced coma. They put her into it to help her heal. And when they began to bring her out of it, she had a heart attack, cardiac arrest.
3: Jeez.
2: So she's gone back into the coma again now. It doesn't sound good, does it? And she's in a hospital in Portugal. They say it's a very good, reputable hospital, so she's probably getting good care. But, you know, as we said last week, she was one of those people who never stopped working. She always had gigs coming up, and now she's still after, well, pretty much a week that we know of. She was sick before we heard about it, but we've known now for a week, and she still seems to be in this very, very bad state.
1: And to wrap us up this morning, Pete, TV host Savannah Guthrie, her mum's still missing, but something new in her life?
2: Yeah, so she posted a very, it was beautiful, but it was very sad piece over the weekend for Mother's Day, because obviously anyone who loses a loved one, all those firsts are very hard. You know, the first Christmas, the first birthday, all those things. And Mother's Day, of course, is a really big one when you've lost your mum. And of course, in this case, not just lost her mum, but so many unanswered questions that may never be answered. So how do you deal with that? But I think it's pretty clear one of the ways she is dealing with it is to try and keep busy, because as well as being back at work on the Today Show, they've announced today that she's going to be hosting a TV version of the newspaper quiz game Wordle.
1: Ooh.
2: That's being turned into a TV show, which, yeah, interesting. Jimmy Fallon actually is producing it. His company's producing it. So they've appointed her to be the host for that. So she clearly believes in keeping busy.
3: Yeah, absolutely, Pete. Hey, thanks for that, mate. We will see you next week. No, Thursday.
2: We'll see you then.
1: Yeah, see you, Pete. Bye.
3: We'll see you Thursday, Pete. 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
6: In the CBD, Ryrie Street is slowing in patches in both directions, as is Latrobe Terrace, Aberdeen Street and MacKillop Street. If you are heading into Melbourne Town, the Geelong Ring Road and the Princess Freeway are looking good, though there are heavy delays at the Maltby Bypass and the Point Cook Bend. From Ryrie Street to Port Melbourne, it will take you an hour and 25 minutes. 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That's the latest Bay 93.9. Traffic for Geelong and the Surf Coast.
7: Morning fog and sunny and 19 today. Hi there, I'm Nicole in the newsroom. A lucky escape for a cyclist after a collision with a car in Nord Lane last night. Police confirm no serious injuries were suffered in the incident. The biggest overhaul to property taxes in generations is expected to headline tonight's federal budget. And the Australian Transport Safety Bureau has finalised a report into a helicopter crash off the Bellarine last year, a pilot and two passengers injured in the crash. And in sport, Alistair Clarkson says he'd rather pay for his own personal development as a coach than have the AFL-CIO associated with insurer Zurich. Morning fog, then sunnier 19 today, partly cloudy and 19 tomorrow.
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3: 7 minutes to seven, Tuesday morning. It is. Hey. Hold on. Let me look. Let me look. Morning fog, then sunny, 9 a.m. Hey, no, we're just laughing about me thinking it's Thursday or something. Towards the end of the week. Hey, Nickel. It's only Tuesday, brother.
1: You're allowed to say what we're really upping at. I did a foghorn that wasn't probably from where it should have been. Hey, watch out for the fog this morning. Welcome to Tuesday.

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1: How's the old voice going?
0: Yeah, it's not too bad.
1: Sounds like you're a bit rough.
0: We do it all thanks to ENS, the Mueller Experts, 531 Mirrable Street. Long. I could be the VB guy.
1: You could be. Hey, you can get it ploughing a field.
0: You can get it trying to stay on air. As a matter of fact, I wouldn't mind a frothy now.
1: All right. Okay, let's circle back around. I want to tell you something. Now, I think this is remarkable that people do this. Dua Lipa, the singer, has launched legal action against Samsung, if you've got a phone or a telly, after it used her image to flog TVs without permission.
0: Really?
1: So she's suing for $15 million, claiming her face was used on cardboard TV boxes.
0: Yeah, fair enough.
1: I'm just wondering why no one's ever tried to use our faces to sell anything.
0: I know. We're both hot.
1: Well, I wouldn't go that far, but I mean...
0: I would. We're very good lucky.
1: What could they... I'm just thinking what my face could be on.
0: Yours?
1: Yeah.
0: Oh, I've got a few ideas.
1: Tell me.
0: Fart stop. That's number one.
1: Why did you play that? That's just mean.
0: No, it's not.
1: That was a mistake I should never have told you about. Don't you play it again. Nick.
0: Wait. Just picture this. No. We're at the Murray River and there's a cow in distress. Hey,
1: Don't say that.
0: What's that noise I can hear down by the river? It's really struggling.
1: That is me checking my petunias. I should never have told you that. My face wouldn't be on fart stop. It doesn't even exist.
0: I know, but there's should invent it though.
1: Gastro stop.
0: Oh, right.
1: What's your face going to be? Loudmouth friend that tells everybody things. Can I have a box of that, please, from Discount Chemist? Anyway, look out. Dua Lipa's going for 15 mil. I don't know if she'll get it.
0: 15 mil?
1: 15 mil, Nick.
0: What's that? Not a lot to her.
1: What could your face be on? Anti-smoking patches.
0: Oh, that's good.

0: Power ballad for a Tuesday morning. Loving it sick. Right. All right, Nicole Gunn has your news next. Two timekeepers have been stood down after more than 2 minutes was added to the Cats clash with the Pies on Saturday night. Wouldn't have helped us at half an hour. I still wouldn't win.
1: Hey, Mill Invetigates.
0: I'm going to Invetigates.
2: Hey, Chihuahuas that I live with, they're back at it. You wouldn't believe what they've done this time.
0: What's going on?
1: Well, I'll tell
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5: Ryrie Street is slowing in patches in both directions. Latrobe Terrace, Aberdeen Street and MacKillop Street are all suffering the same fate in the CBD. The Surf Coast Highway is slowing beautifully in both directions, though is slowing on approach to Settlement Road. In fact, that intersection in Belmont is quite busy. The Geelong Ring Road, the Princess Freeway are looking magnificent until the Point Cook Bend and the Maltby Bypass, where there are heavy delays. The Combank Tour is travelling the country, supporting regional Aussies and businesses with financial tools, tech and community connection. 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That's the latest Bay 93.9 traffic for Geelong and the Surf Coast.
3: Geelong is feeling good, and we're proud to say right across Geelong and the Surf Coast, lives are being changed.
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13: Morning fog, then sunny and 19 today. Good morning, I'm Nicole in the Bay Newsroom. A lucky escape for a cyclist after a collision in Nord Lane last night. The incident taking place around 6 p.m. on Melbourne Road with the driver stopping at the scene. Police have confirmed no serious injuries were suffered in the incident. The biggest overhaul to property taxes in generations is expected to headline tonight's federal budget. But economists have warned any big spending spending announcements could worsen the inflation crisis. New South Wales police have found a gun and a body thought to be that of accused triple murderer Julian Ingram. Assistant Commissioner Andrew Holland says the development is a relief to all in central west New South Wales.
7: It brings closure to the

0: this investigation. It brings closure to the people of Lake Ijaleka and gives some solace to the town so they can relax.
1: Witnesses have stepped in to hold a teenage boy after a three-car collision in Melbourne South East at Bentley. The 16-year-old tried to run off with another teen before being grabbed by bystanders. He is yet to be interviewed by police. The Australian Transport Safety Bureau has finalised a report into a helicopter crash off the Bellarine last year. The crash is the centre of ongoing legal action and saw a pilot and two passengers injured after it crashed into waters near Ocean Grove and Point Lonsdale. The report could be made public next month. British Prime Minister Keir Starmer remains defiant amid growing calls for him to stand aside. It follows disastrous local and regional election results for Labor. But Starmer says he's not going anywhere.
2: What we witnessed with the last government was the chaos of constantly changing leaders. And it cost this country a huge amount. A Labour government will not inflict that on our country again.
1: And an Aussie study suggests the key to weight loss could be working less, with the University of Queensland finding a 1% reduction in annual working hours resulted in a slightly lower obesity rate.
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1: Cozzy Pickett has been given the all clear for his high contact on the Eagles' Alex Waterman. The MRO ruling Pickett had not elected to bump and had made efforts to minimise contact in the incident. It frees Pickett to line up for Melbourne, who will be playing as Nam in the Sir Douglas Nicholls Indigenous round against Hawthorn. Alistair Clarkson says he'd rather pay for his own personal development as a coach than have the AFL-CA associated with insurer Zurich. Zurich, who also sponsors Melbourne, has been at the centre of controversy after three former players were denied payouts over career-ending concussions. North coach Clarkson saying he was horrified at the outcome. Ocean Grove is being put on the global stage, the local club hosting the World Bowls Indoor Championship this week. There are 33 nations competing and Australia's own Jack McShane is the defending men's champ.
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5: Good morning, Liam Robertson from Surfing Victoria here with your morning surf report. Well, swell started to ease, but still beautiful conditions across the coastline this morning. Waves in that shoulder high range on those more exposed locations. Open beaches are your best bet with that lack of swell, but certainly great waves on offer. The winds will kick up into the afternoon, so best bet get in this morning. As always, if you are going for a surf, surf with a mate and play it safe by the water.
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1: Morning fog, then sunny, a top of 19 today, partly cloudy and 19 tomorrow. Right now at Batesford, it's 6 degrees.
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7: 7 minutes past seven, Tuesday morning. It is the 12th of May. I can't believe it's almost, we're nearly at the halfway point, Mel.
8: I know, it's cuckoo.
7: Isn't that?
8: I've just proven my theory is correct about always eating other people's food out of the fridge.
7: Yes.
8: Because I'm eating my own yogurt.
7: Yeah, what?
8: With my name on the top of it. There it is, look at that. Mill.
7: Oh, yeah, no.
8: And it's not that nice.
7: No.
8: It's a bit out of date.
7: It always tastes better.
8: A small note to the dairy manufacturers in general. Could you please print in bigger font somewhere that is seeable on the yogurt what the run-out date is?
7: Oh, no.
8: Because I don't have my kitchen magnifying glass here at work.
7: Can you show? Is it on the lid at all? Is it on the lid or is it somewhere else on the card?
8: But you can never find it.
7: Nah, it's a nightmare.
8: And it's one of those things you've got to, I don't want to sniff it.
7: No.
8: Do I?
7: And you don't want to work for it either.
8: No.
7: You should be able to just see it.
8: Mate, it's like the shellfish of the yogurt world. It's just like...
9: Whoever makes the printers to print off the use by date.
8: Make it bigger. Just really big.
9: Not in size 4. No. Size 12. What you want?
8: Oh, it's in minus 4 at this stage.
9: At the very least.
8: Hang on, where is it? Is it around here? I'll find it. Oh, there it is down the bottom.
9: Yeah, do you want me to look?
8: Shh. You're angling for a real whack today. 29th of April.
9: Mill.
8: Yep.
9: Oh, no, I want you for the rest of the show.
8: Don't think I'm here. I've got to go.
9: We better get this going. Next, we're on Chihuahua Watch. Well, I am. Mill. Are you all right?
8: Mouth's watering.
9: Oh, Mill. Hold on, we better wind this up. Mill and Nick in the morning, Bay 93.9. Hold on, I'll get in the bin.
8: Fine.
9: I'll get in the bin.

0: It's Big Rick on Bay 93.9. Millinick in the morning. We do it all thanks to ENS. The Miller Experts, 531 Murrumbull Street in Geelong. Mill.
1: Yeah.
0: Recently moved out to Ocean Grove. I live with Sam. Sam? And two chihuahuas, Axel and Max.
1: Yeah, they're little units, aren't they? One of them, Axel's really gentle.
0: Yeah.
1: And Maggie is she's crazy.
0: 1.4 kilos of pure grunt.
1: Yes.
0: And she bites you.
1: Yeah.
0: She'll tell you about it. And she's also doubles up. She's also a psychic. So she's we've also got her the red bandana and the hoop earrings.
1: Have you had a reading from her yet?
0: I haven't had a reading. Danny, my friend, tried to sue her because she didn't predict something bad that happened to Daddy last year. She did. She said, I'm going to take that chihuahua to court because she reckons she had a reading from her. Oh, Mel, it's just mental.
1: It's a circus. It's a real circus. So... Now, this is worth discussing because you want to tell us about something that chihuahuas are doing and it involves, again, the laundry. Yeah. What is going on in the laundry at your joint?
0: So I haven't been off to a good start. If you missed it the other week, Sam accidentally put a really nice $250 woolen jumper in the dryer by mistake, shrunk it. It's now a crop top. I could be, you know, 80s film clip, some sort of Cyndi Lauper in the background dancing, doing the 80s dance. And so now it just continues to get worse, Mel.
1: What happened?
0: On Friday and yesterday, I've done a few loads of washing, and both time, these poachers.
1: No, what's happened?
0: They're into their $34 a kilo lamb chops. They have been burying their lamb chops in my washing.
1: Oh!
0: And it's been coming out in the wash. My clothes smell like the butcher out at Warren Ponds. which, to be honest, I don't mind it.
1: Yeah. Oh, my God. Hang on a minute. There's so much to unpack here. One, $34 for little French cutlets.
0: Yeah. Yeah.
1: Is that their food?
0: Yeah.
1: Why don't they get dry dog food?
0: No.
1: Sammy, if you're listening, come on, mate. It's too dear.
0: It's too dear.
1: And secondly,
0: yeah.
1: What if they – so you keep – I've noticed you're washing on the laundry floor. Okay, it's in the laundry. It's you're about laundry. To do it, so that's a good thing.
0: Yeah.
1: But are they – what are they putting the chops in your laundry for, in your washing?
0: Well, because they're probably more so inside dogs, which is fine, which is cool.
1: Yeah.
0: But they, you know, they go for a couple of walks a day and all that sort of stuff. But they're very well looked after, like extremely well, you know.
1: Spoiled.
0: Very spoiled. Mm. And they like, for instance, we went out, and this was hilarious. I haven't told you this yet off here. We went for Mother's Day lunch with AMAC and Sammy come.
1: Yeah.
0: Right? So out at 360, you can order like two courses or three courses, a bit of a set menu thing.
1: Don't.
0: She got three courses. She got a steak.
1: Yep.
0: And a dessert, but then the other one she also got was another steak, so $54 for the two chihuahuas.
1: Did they eat it?
0: Not all of it, I don't think.
1: Oh, so they were in the car.
0: They were in the car. Sam runs it out to them. They have a few courses each in the car.
1: This is really looking after them, isn't it? I mean, that's just insane spoiling.
0: Mm,
1: yeah. Holy moly.
0: And plus, like... Mags doesn't really get with her psychic abilities. Like, she should be doing more for us. Nah.
1: If you're getting $54 steaks, here, read the room. Let me send you a message.
0: Yeah.
1: Ooh, ooh, ooh, ooh. What did that say? Start giving us better readings.
0: Yeah.
1: Stop biting people. You're getting fed better than the rest of us and you're biting people. Hey, but it's interesting when dogs do hide things.
0: Yeah.
1: Morning to our neighbour, Catherine, and I saw her at the front the other day. She's got a little foxy called Sunny.
0: Right.
1: And Sunny's really cute. She always runs away. She's always in our yard and she hasn't done it for a while. But Sunny, Catherine looked out under the trampoline and she could see something. She said, what was that? What's that going on there? Possum, dead possum.
0: Oh, really?
1: Right. But then found a stash down by the water heater in the backyard.
0: Oh, yeah.
1: Right down, you know, it's up the side of the house, whatever.
0: What's down there?
1: Oh, there was a head of a snake and a bird and so always. Night at the museum.
0: Family. Protecting the family.
1: Taxidermist.
0: Did the little foxy have it hung up on it and stuffed?
1: Like it's pool room. Instead of the dogs playing pool, it was all the dead animals.
0: Jeez, good Lord.
1: Hey, what's your dog? Does your dog hide things? Like, or your cat bury things?
0: Yeah.
1: What are they doing? Let us know.
0: Give us a bell. 52-299-939. 17 minutes past 7.
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4: Fine Street is slowing on approach to Settlement Road, and Settlement Road is starting to slow on the other side of the James Harrison Bridge city bound. Ryrie Street, slow in patches in both directions. It is the slowest past Garden Street and the hospital. The Ballarat Road on and off ramp on the Geelong Ring Road is quite heavy, and if you are heading into Melbourne Town, allow for a little bit of extra time. It is an hour and 25 from Ryrie Street to Port Melbourne. 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That's the latest Bay 93.9 traffic for Geelong and the Surf Coast.
5: Morning fogged and sunny at 19 today. Hi there, I'm Nicole in the newsroom. An emergency services request has seen delays of up to 2 hours on the Geelong rail line last night. The Geelong, Bendigo and Ballarat lines all delayed after an incident at Sunshine Station. Police have little doubt a body found beside a ute in western New South Wales is that a triple murderer, Julian Ingram. And an Aussie study suggests the key to weight loss could be working less. That's according to a study conducted by the University of Queensland. And in sport, clubs and fans alike are set to be able to plan for the back half of the season from tomorrow. The league expected to hand down the second half of the fixture, locking in games from round 16 to 22. Morning fogged and sunny at 19 today, partly cloudy and 19 tomorrow.
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0: 21 minutes past seven.
1: Thank you to Louise, who got onto our Insta and told us that her dog, Fred, takes the remote from the couch into his kennel outside.
0: Good.
1: They've lost it three times. What does your dog hide or bury?
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0: 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Miller Nick in the morning. We do it all thanks to ENS. The Miller Experts, 531 Mirrabool Street.
1: I just did something and I realised I do it sometimes and it's probably a bit dangerous.
2: Tell me, sis.
1: I opened up Wordle, right, two reasons. One, I love it. Shut your face. Said with love. And the other thing is Peter Ford was telling us earlier that they're going to make Wordle into a game TV game. Yeah. And the person that's going to host it is the lady whose mum went missing.
0: Mm. TV, Good Morning America TV host.
1: Yeah, Savannah Guthrie her name. So anyway, Jimmy Fallon's making it. And so I opened up my Wordle, before I could have a quick look, working, there was a new thing and like here are all the terms and conditions. So I just accept all and I never read them. Mm. It's like when Apple do something and I scroll and they say, will you accept this? Yes. And there's 14 pages. I just go to the bottom. Yeah. But you never know what you're saying yes to.
0: Well, someone could come in from Apple right now any minute and take you away. You just wouldn't know.
1: You should be careful. Now, I've got my Wordle open because I haven't started playing today.
0: What's your first word you're going
1: to
0: say?
1: Well, if you play Wordle, can you give me right now, live right now, a good first word to put in on 52-299-939. I put whatever pops into my head.
0: Yeah.
1: Because people have got words that use...
0: Yeah, there's strategies.
1: Like all the vowels and things like that, or most of the vowels.
0: I read some... I haven't played it for ages. I used to write canoe was
1: Did
0: my
1: you?
0: First one.
1: All right.
0: C-A... Hold on. C-A-N...
1: Yeah, I'm taking advice from you.
0: O-A...
1: Oh, kaboo, I've written. Hang on a minute.
0: Kaboo.
1: Caboose.
0: Canoe. Can you use it in a sentence?
1: If this is the word... Is this the word for today and I don't use it?
0: No. I haven't played.
1: Oh, my God. It starts with the letter C today's word.
0: We'll see. There you go.
1: And there's an O. Oh, this is good. See, we could turn Wordle into an on-air radio game. No one has told me what their first word is in Wordle. Does no one else play?
0: 52-299-939.
1: What's your first word? All right, so let's go, because now you've got to use all the other letters. Let's try cough, C-O-U-G-H.
0: Nah, because the O's in a different spot, isn't
1: it? Yeah, no, it's in a different spot. I know what I'm doing.
0: Nah,
1: all right, well, that's not it. Still just the C and the O. All right, well, this is riveting radio.
0: Cough.
1: CEO, let's work this. We'll have to take it offline. This is why Wordle is so good.
0: Yeah, no.
1: Because it makes you use your brain.
0: Yeah.
1: Yeah.
0: It's great.
1: See, now you look exhausted.
0: I'm stuffed.
1: What if maybe a big cloud? C-L-O.
0: Oh, Bruno. Oh, no, there's no C.
1: D. Hang on, I'll try cloud. There's. Oh,

0: Oh, come on, Bruno. Give it to me straight, bruz.
1: Miller, Nick in the morning.
2: I tell you what, I'm so excited. I did, you know, I don't want to say what the word is today.
1: You got it.
2: But I might have
1: what
2: got it.
1: What did you get it in?
2: Four goes, which is not great.
1: That's good.
2: Christy, we're talking about Wordle because it's going to be turned into a TV show. And what's her name? Guthrie's going to host it, Savannah, whose mum's missing. But I was asking what your first word is to start it off. Christy, good morning. What's your first word or word?
3: Well, I don't actually play it, but I've heard someone say that they always put audio because that's been getting rid of...
1: Audio's a good one.
2: Audio.
3: Lots of...
2: Yes.
1: All the hits.
2: Yeah. Can we entice you to maybe playing it? You could join my Wordle gang.
3: Yeah, I often think I should play
2: it. It's really good.
1: Yeah.
2: It makes your brain work. You only get one go. You only get one, like Wordle's only once a day.
1: Per 24 hours.
2: So I have, Christy, downloaded a little game called Word Guess, which is like the Temu version, so I can have as many goes as I like.
1: Get it. Yeah.
2: All right. Hey, listen, thank you so much for that. Have a great day.
3: You too.
2: See you. Bye.
0: See you, Queen. Nicole Garn with your news and trending next.
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6: In the CBD, Shannon Avenue is very slow southbound on approach to Aberdeen Street, and Aberdeen Street is congested in both directions over Minerva Road, Shannon Avenue and Packington Street. The Ballarat Road intersection with Thompson's Road and Anarchy Road are also very busy in all directions. From Ryrie Street to Port Melbourne, it will take you an hour and 25 minutes due to some heavy delays at the Point Cook Bend. Choose to fight MND this big freeze. 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That's the latest Bay 93.9 traffic for Geelong and the Surf Coast.
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11: Morning fog, then sunny and 19 today. Good morning, I'm Nicole in the Bay Newsroom. A football bombshell may have just been dropped with reports Michael Voss has resigned as Carlton's senior coach. The word is he stood down and wasn't sacked. We'll have more in sport. A request from emergency services saw delays of up to 2 hours on the Geelong line last night. The Geelong, Bendigo and Ballarat lines were all delayed after an incident at Sunshine Station. It comes after an equipment failure delayed trains yesterday. yesterday morning. A 12-year-old boy is in a fight for life after being struck by a train at North Melbourne Station yesterday afternoon. Hydraulic jacks were brought in to lift the carriage off the boy, who was trapped for an hour. It's believed he fell while trying to retrieve his mobile phone. Police have little doubt a body found beside a ute in Western New South Wales is that of triple murderer Julian Ingram. New South Wales Assistant Commissioner Andrew Holland says police were never going to give up their search.
12: We had in all intentions of bringing Julian Ingram before a court. If he's taken the easy way out and committed suicide, that's his choice.
11: Donald Trump has described the US-Iran ceasefire as being on life support after rejecting Tehran's response to a peace proposal. He's vowed complete victory over Tehran, saying it has already been defeated militarily.
13: The ceasefire is on massive life support, where the doctor walks in and says, "Sir, your loved one has approximately a 1% chance of living."
11: Another planned fuel reduction burn for our region, this time near Anglesey. It's on Massmate Track and is around 229 hectares in size. Authorities are patrolling the area. And singer Dua Lipa has launched legal action against Samsung after it used her image to flog TVs. She's suing for $15 million, claiming her face was used on cardboard TV boxes without her permission.
4: Considering reliable in-home care? Talk to Giovanni and Giselle at DaVita.
11: Big news coming out of Princes Park with reports Michael Voss has resigned as coach. He's been under increasing pressure after a run of losses compounded by the Elijah Holland saga. We're waiting for confirmation from the club. The AFL says it's handled a timekeeping error from the Cats' clash with Collingwood on Saturday night. The clock stopped late in the third quarter and remained frozen for around a minute before a manual adjustment saw a minute added instead of subtracted. A pair of timekeepers have been stood down. And the World Bowls Indoor Championship is taking place on the Bellarine this week. It's the first time the global event has been held at the Ocean Grove Bowls Club, with 33 nations competing.
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11: Morning fog, then sunny and 19 today, partly cloudy and 19 tomorrow. Right now at North Geelong, it's 7 degrees.
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0: Minutes to 8 on this Tuesday morning. Welcome along. My voice is still a bit cactus, but hey.
2: It's better than it was yesterday.
0: It tastes better, isn't it?
2: I'm starting to join the ranks now of the croakiness. But how foggy is it?
0: I know. I just had a look outside
2: it's
0: then.
2: It's really rolling in.
0: At 7 o'clock, there was, it was beautiful. The sun, there was no fog. The sun's out and all that. And then all of a sudden, hey. The fog police are settling in. Watch out, they're handing out fines for people with no fog lights on.
2: Oh, turn them on, because when it's foggy, if you use your fog lights when it's not foggy, you get into strife, apparently.
0: Might work.
2: Because they're quite bright.
0: Mm.
2: Hey, turn your fog lights on. As Neil Diamond once said, turn on your fog lights.
0: You do a good
2: Let
0: Diamond.
2: Shine wherever you go. I could do a show, couldn't I?
0: You could.
2: Just that one song.
0: Neil Diamond.
2: We're killing it. I don't care what people say. We think this show's all right. Hey, we're going to do what's trending in a minute.
0: Yeah.
2: And we're talking
0: Delta Goodrum.
2: About Delta Goodrum and Eurovision.
0: And if you were to go to Eurovision as Delta, Malta Goodrum. Malta.
2: That's

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3: Delta Goodrum is trending today and she could take out Eurovision.
4: Yeah.
3: She's our Australian representative this year, the entrant. It's the 70th anniversary and milestone and return to Vienna.
4: Mm.
3: So this is where it all began, apparently, and fans are already swamping the city. There's citywide celebrations, massive fan participation. I don't know if you saw it last night on the news, Nikki, or on your feed or anything, but they did this big because of ABBA winning years and years ago, the very first one. They did a whole big ABBA participation thing and you had to, it was massive.
4: Like a flash mob sort
3: of
4: vibe.
3: Yeah, yeah, with cards to sing along with and everything.
4: Cool.
3: Anyway, Delta is going to Vienna. It starts this Friday. She's got to get through to the next round. Her song is called Eclipse. Have a listen. This is a little bit of it. We'll just start from the start, but then it's very, she's in a gold dress. It's got 7,000 Swarovski crystals on it. Oh. It's very heavy.
4: What a vibe.
3: Have a listen. This could win, I reckon.
4: Well, Peter Ford was on earlier and he said he's top five chance.
3: Yeah. Bookies are backing her in.
4: Mm.
3: So this is Eclipse. That's really... It's very Eurovision-y.
4: Yeah.
3: Big power ballad.
4: But not as pox as previous.
3: Oh, I know. What about some of the wacky entries we've had? Here we go. Get it, Delta.
4: Hey.
3: Oh. She looks beautiful too in this big gold dress. Anyway, that's that. I want to take you towards the end of the song where there's a bit of jaunty piano and I hope a team of people that dressed as Amadeus or someone run out with wigs and flutes when this happens. Take a listen. Here we go. Here we go.
4: Sounds like someone made a mistake.
3: This is the moment. Here comes, you know how Guy Sebastian says there's always got to be a moment in songs?
4: Yeah.
3: I learnt that from The Voice. Here it comes. Ready?
4: Jeez.
3: I'm going to sit up and watch it.
4: Are you?
3: I'm pumped.
4: Yeah. Oh.
3: Minor key.
4: The drums.
3: Almost bawling.
4: Key changes. It's got everything, doesn't it?
3: It has got everything. Good luck to Delta. We will let you know what's happening in Vienna for Eurovision.
4: Yeah.
3: It's going to be very good. I reckon she could go close to winning it for
4: us. Absolutely. This is probably our best chance ever. Just a question with that notice.
3: Yeah, sure.
4: Thurg, what's his thoughts on her?
3: You know he loves it. And so does your friend Saunders, who's messaging. Oh, yes, Delta, yes, we know. She's beautiful. Get over it.
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5: In town, Latrobe Terrace is quite slow southbound as you pass Geelong train station. The Aberdeen Street and Packington Street intersection is very congested and Settlement Road is beginning to become heavy city bound just before the James Harrison Bridge. If you are heading into Melbourne town this morning, the Geelong Ring Road and the Princes Freeway are looking good. There are delays at the Point Cook Bend and from Forsyth Road to the Burnley Tunnel, it will take you 37 minutes. The CommBank Tour is travelling the country, supporting regional Aussies and businesses with financial tools, tech and community connection. 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That's the latest Bay 93.9 traffic for Geelong and the Surf Coast.
6: Morning fog, then sunny at 19 today. Hi there, I'm Nicole in the newsroom. A cyclist has avoided serious injury after a collision with a car in Nord Lane last night. Police confirming the driver did stop at the scene. There's been a delay in the return of five Australian passengers of the Hantavirus cruise ship. They were originally due to fly into Perth tonight. And Donald Trump says a month-long ceasefire with Iran is now on massive life support. The US president dismissing Tehran's response to his latest peace proposal. And in sport, Cozzy Pickett is officially clear to line up against Hawthorn this week. The Demon cleared for high contact on Eagle Jake Waterman. Morning fog, then sunny and 19 today, partly cloudy and 19 tomorrow.
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4: 11 minutes to 8. We've been talking about Jane Bunn and Delta Goodrum all morning.
3: Yeah.
4: And sometimes we do a love song dedication, don't we?
3: Oh, we do.
4: But I want to do a friend song dedication.
3: Oh, really? Before you do that, can I say one thing?
4: Yes, you can.
3: It is International Nurses Day.
4: Yes.
3: If you have a nurse in your family that you would love to praise or say thank you to, your mum, your sister, your brother, your uncle, give us a call.
4: 52-299-939.
3: Now, back to it, please.
4: Friend song dedication. This one's going out to Ferg and Saunders, King of Wishful Thinking. With Jane Bunn and Delta Goodrum.
3: I see what you've done.
4: See what I piece that together
3: you
4: then.
3: Did.
4: Yeah.
3: Finally, you made sense.
4: Thank you. It's good to be here. Yeah. I may not have a voice, but I'm here.

0: I think it's from Pretty Woman, Bay 93.9, Mill and Nick in the morning. We
1: That'll
0: do it
1: do.
0: All thanks to this. The Miller Experts, 531 Marrable Street, Geelong.
1: I tell you what, for more than half of my career, I made up stuff like that from the Human Research Centre. There you go. There's the truth.
0: Hey.
1: Now, it is May 12, Nikki, yeah. which means it's International Nurses Day. It's celebrated every year on May 12, marking the birth or the anniversary and the birthday of Florence Nightingale.
0: On your Florence.
1: It was your OG nurse who was getting yeah. around with a lantern and a bonnet helping everyone.
0: She's the best in the business.
1: The best in the biz. But we thought we'd go to the source of nursing today, yeah. and one of them anyway, your beautiful sister, Vetsy. Yvette is on the phone. Good morning, Vetsy.
2: Good morning. How are you guys?
1: We're good, and thank you for being so willing to talk straight after Pilates. Are you feeling stretched?
2: I'm feeling fantastic, thank yeah. you.
1: No little noises in Pilates that we were trying to hold in?
2: Yay.
1: No, that's for another
2: time. I made it through the class.
0: Oh, well done. I wouldn't be able to do it, Vetsy. We've got the same caboose, so well done.
1: Now, so let's talk about nursing. How long have you been nursing?
2: Oh, what a career. 25 years I've been a nurse,
1: yeah.
2: and I love it. Yeah. I love it.
1: What do you do, Vetsy? What sort of nursing do you do?
2: I've been working at the Kensington Hill Medical Centre for nearly 17 years, so it's just a beautiful place to work. And one day a week I do practice nursing,
1: yep.
2: and that's vaccinating babies, doing dressings. We do a lot of skin stuff at Kensington Hill, mm-hmm. or Skin Health Geelong, skin checks, and the rest of my time there is I'm a diabetes educator as well.
0: And a very good one too, because we've got a few diabetes operators in the family, including our father, Pedro, who's a type 1.
2: We do.
0: Who allegedly knows more than his daughter at diabetes.
2: Yes, he does.
1: He does.
2: I lay low with Pedro. I just let him do him.
1: So, Vetsy, why did you get into nursing? What drew you to becoming a nurse?
2: Looking after people when yeah. they're most vulnerable is a really great privilege. I just love it. It's a special job, and there's lots of different areas you can get into. All of us nurses, I think, we're all really good at different things, which makes it a really good career.
1: Yeah.
2: So many different career paths you can go down.
0: And it's great going out to see you, Vetsy. I sneak in and, we check our weight and stuff from time to time. There's some things you found at me I never thought you would, but it's great to see you out there. People really love you out there. You're such a beautiful nurse.
2: Thanks, Patty. Thanks.
1: That's beautiful. Hey, so Vetsy, if you could say anybody anything to anyone today about being a nurse and give nurses a shout out, go for it, because it's your day, my love, International Nurses Day.
2: Oh, Mill. Thank you so much. I just say to anyone thinking about nursing, it's a fantastic career. I just get so much out of it, giving to our patients, and they really appreciate it. And it's a beautiful career. It's fantastic.
1: Well, I said this to your
2: Happy
1: brother.
2: Happy International Nurses Day.
1: Oh, well done you. Yeah. You are one of the kindest people I know. Seriously, I said that to you after the weekend tonight. Have a good day.
2: Thanks, Mills. You did.
1: No, and Happy International Nurses Day.
2: Hey, thanks for reaching out.
1: No worries. And
0: good on you, Dale.
1: She can go inside now and make as much noise as she wants to that
0: yes,
1: Pilates is over.
0: My word. She's a great caboose operator. There might be a bit of a morning tear there for we should just randomly pop in and we might get a few doughies. Nicole Gunn just around the corner with your news.
1: Now, you remember last week I found some keys in the cucumbers. That's not jail talk at Coles. It's happened again. Different section.
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5: Port Arlington Road is struggling city bound before Wilson's Road in Newcombe. In Newtown, Shannon Avenue is slow between Fraser and Autumn Street. And in town, Ryrie Street is slow in patches, as is Aberdeen Street and MacKillop Street in both directions. And Settlement Road is beginning to see that heavy traffic over the bridge. That traffic nearly back to High Street if you are heading into the CBD. The run into Melbourne Town from Ryrie Street to Port Melbourne will take you an hour and 17 minutes. 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
7: Morning fog, then sunny and 19 today. Good morning, I'm Nicole in the Bay Newsroom. Big news coming out of Carlton this morning with the resignation of Michael Voss as senior coach. It follows a disastrous start to the season for the Blues, and we'll have more in sport. A cyclist has avoided serious injury after a collision with a car in Norlane last night. The incident taking place around 6 p.m. on Melbourne Road. Police confirming the driver did stop at the scene, but no serious injuries occurred. There's been a delay in the return of five Australian passengers of the Hantavirus cruise ship. They were originally due to fly into Perth tonight. They're now not expected until later this week. Jim Chalmers will tonight hand down his fifth federal budget under a cloud of rising inflation. Dr. Isaac Gross from the Monash School of Economics says now is not the time to go on a spending spree.
8: It's certainly a difficult time to be announcing any big spending program. So I don't think we're going to see some big new spends rolled out, or at the very least what spending is done is going to be offset with spending cuts.
7: Donald Trump says a month-long ceasefire with Iran is now on massive life support. The US president dismissing Tehran's response to his latest peace proposal.
9: After reading that piece of garbage they sent us, I didn't even finish reading it. They said, I'm not going to waste my time reading it. Right now, it's on life support.
7: An Australian-born British MP is a step closer to replacing Keir Starmer as Prime Minister, launching a challenge to oust him. Catherine West was born in Mansfield, grew up in Sydney and was a social worker in Darwin before moving to London 28 years ago. She's almost secured enough signatures to force a party leadership vote. A planned burn is underway near Anglesey. The 229-hectare blaze is being patrolled by fire authorities and is on messmate track. Locals and visitors are being reminded there may be access restrictions around the fire zone.
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7: Michael Voss is out as coach of Carlton. The Blues coach had been in charge for 99 games since 2022, winning just under half of those matches. Voss has been under significant pressure in recent weeks after the Blues' poor start to 2026. Josh Fraser is set to be the club's interim coach. Cozzy Pickett is clear to line up against Hawthorn this week. The Demon cleared for high contact on the Eagles' Jake Waterman after the MRO ruled he took steps to minimise contact while contesting the ball. The MRO ruling that Pickett had not chosen to bump. The AFL is set to announce the next batch of fixtures tomorrow. The league expected to announce the round 16 to 22 games, leaving the final two rounds to be announced later in the season.
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3: Morning fogged and sunny and 19 today, partly cloudy and 19 tomorrow. Right now at Bell Park, it's 8 degrees.
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4: 5 minutes past eight, something just flew into my eye, so I'm going to do it one-eyed at the moment.
5: Are you?
4: Yeah.
5: You don't need a patch like Peter Ford, the poor thing.
4: No.
5: What about we saw him on Sunrise, poor Pete, Pirate Pete. His eye's better now.
4: Yeah.
5: It just went all funny. Now, good morning to you. Remember last week I was telling you I was in Coles at Belmont,
4: yes,
5: the big Coles, and then I was looking around and I saw some keys sitting in amongst the cucumbers.
4: Yeah.
5: And I looked around to see if there was a gent waiting to catch my eye.
4: Yeah. And?
5: No. But somebody, I didn't have to take, I thought, well, I take them to the desk up the front or will I leave them? And I should have probably taken them to the service desk because you wouldn't remember where you sat your keys down if you lost your keys. But I was in there yesterday getting a hot chicken for lunch.
4: And
5: there were more keys sitting down to the side of the hot chickens where all the hot chickens are.
6: In the hot chook section.
5: I know.
4: Nah, this has to be more than just leaving your keys. Well, this is something that goes on after midnight.
5: What's the bananas in the basket? What's that thing?
4: You're single, I mean.
5: Is it? Oh, what, with bananas up or down or sideways or just one?
4: I just can't remember.
5: Green bananas?
4: It's up or down, one or the other.
5: What about a pineapple? What does that say about you? Don't look. Just keep walking.
4: No, I mean, jump for a good time.
5: The rough end of the pineapple. Hey, I just wonder, though, if anybody... See, Ferg and I met at work years ago, and there's nothing... Our meeting, you know, we got together that way.
4: You just hooked up at work.
5: Yes, well, we'll leave that out, but...
4: What was your first date with the great man?
5: I can't remember, and I'm not telling you. No, but how did you meet? Did you meet your partner in a really unusual way? Mm. I'm not saying a swingers keys thing. It's kids in cars on the way to school.
4: Yeah.
5: No, thank you.
4: No,
5: but how did you meet your partner? Was there a really funny story about how you got ended up getting together?
4: Yeah.
5: Let us know.
4: 5229939. I've got some a double pass to Pinot Affair that's happening this weekend across many different great wineries.
5: Eight wineries, 17 events. Yeah. You choose. Give us a call.
4: 5229939. It's Mill and Nick in the morning, Bay 93.9.

0: morning on Bay 93.9. We're doing it all thanks to E&S, the Miller Experts, 531 Moorabool Street, Geelong.
1: Good morning. As you make your way to work or take the kids to school, very foggy. I know you want it. Don't you want it? Don't you want it?
2: Oh, I sure do.
1: The foghorn. Yeah, it's terrible.
2: Arnie Mill.
1: We're talking about how you met your partner. So the last couple of weeks at Coles at Belmont, I've noticed there's keys left.
2: Yeah.
1: Last week, cucumbers. Yesterday, near the hot chickens. I'm seeing a trend.
2: What's next?
1: What's next? We don't know, but we're asking, did you meet your partner in an unusual way? Mel, good morning. What's your story?
3: Yeah, so I ride motorbikes and so does my partner. And I was out on a ride with another friend of mine and I was waiting for her to come back. And my partner was riding back and forth. At the time, he wasn't my partner.
1: Yeah.
3: But riding back and forth past us. And in the end, he stopped and said, oh, are you by yourself? And I said, no, I'm waiting for someone. He said, oh, could I join you for a ride? So we ended up going out for lunch, over lunch, had chat and everything. Turned out I was building a house sort of pretty much next door to his.
1: Wow!
3: Yeah, so now 6 years later, we live together and, yeah, still riding.
1: That's so, yeah. So cool.
0: How good. And what's his name?
3: Yeah. Bruce.
1: Bruce, I love this.
3: Yeah,
1: on the side of the road you met and now live together.
3: Yeah.
1: That is very cool.
3: Yeah.
1: And do you, when you go on long rides together, do you have the thing where you can talk to each other in the helmet?
3: We do.
2: Oh, we
3: do.
2: So cute.
3: Although,
1: do you ever put it on? Ever put it on in the lounge room and you're in the kitchen and he's in the lounge room and T's ready, get in here now. I'm not going to wait. I've called you twice. Over.
3: Too much work.
1: Hey, Mel, we would love to send you and Bruce to something really amazing. Have a listen to this.
0: Yeah, it's a double pass to a Pinot Affair. It's happening right across the different wineries this weekend. Scotchman's Hill, Oakdale. It's Pinot Affairs at the wineries is back. You can get your tickets at pinotaffair.com.au. That sounds amazing. I wish I was going, but enjoy them with Brucey Boy.
3: Oh, thank you so much. I really appreciate that. Thank you. Have a great day.
1: You too, Mel. Thank you very much for calling us. How about that?
0: Unbelievable.
1: Married, live together, the helmets. I'm loving it.
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6: Port Arlington Road is struggling city bound before Wilson's Road in Newcombe. In Newtown, Shannon Avenue is slow between Afraser and Autumn Street. And in town, Rivalry Street is slow in patches, as is Aberdeen Street and MacKillop Street in both directions. And Settlement Road is beginning to see that heavy traffic over the bridge. That traffic nearly back to High Street if you are heading into the CBD. The run into Melbourne Town from Rivalry Street to Port Melbourne will take you an hour and 17 minutes. 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That's the latest Bay 93.9 traffic for Geelong and the Surf Coast.
7: Morning fogged and sunny at 19 today. Hi there, I'm Nicole in the newsroom. Some breaking news from the world of footy with Michael Voss out as coach of Carlton. Geelong V-Line users hit with more delays after equipment faults yesterday. The track further delayed last night after a request from emergency services at Sunshine. And Federal Treasurer Jim Chalmers will deliver his fifth federal budget tonight. It will include the biggest overhaul of property taxes in generations. And in sport, Alistair Clarkson has called on the AFL Coaches Association and Melbourne to cut ties with insurer Zurich. It comes after three players who have been forced to retire due to concussion injuries failed to receive payouts. Morning fogged and sunny and 19 today, partly cloudy and 19 tomorrow.
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0: 17 minutes past 8. Morning fog, then sunny at 9 a.m. Just be careful. That fog has really settled in, hasn't it,
1: Mila? It's like being in London in 1910.
0: Cecil and Stanley.
1: Bumping across the cobblestones trying to thieve things. All right, welcome to Thursday. No, it's Thursday. It's Tuesday.
0: It's Tuesday.
1: Oh, my goodness me. I've done it again.
0: His guy. That's okay. Don't worry. Dad.

0: 93.9, Mil and Nick in the morning. Hey, Mil, there's been a lot happening in the last 24 hours. A few newsy sort of things have been popping up. But I don't know if you know Abby Chatfield, who's well known in the social media space and the podcasting space. I think she's filling in for Kyle and Jackie
1: Are
0: O.
1: Are you talking about her partner not being allowed into America?
0: Yes.
1: The Peking duck guy?
0: Yes.
1: And held detained at the Canadian border, supposed to be doing a gig. Oh, my giddy aunt.
0: It's unbelievable. So what's happened is he's gone to America and then it's sort of like they've sort of as he's – and then he's gone to Canada on tour and he's gone to go back to New York and they go, hey, hey, hey, hey, hey.
1: Do you know what? You've said to me if we ever try to go to America that we might get detained or stopped.
0: This is it.
1: Because you – Not me, if you're listening, American authorities. Call Donald Trump trumpet bum.
0: Yeah. Well, it's cute.
1: It's not cute. It's actually So why do you think he's been stopped?
0: Well, so he and Abby Chatfield, I think it's more so because of Abby Chatfield, his partner.
1: Ah, right.
0: She gets on the socials and she's got the podcast and she really tees off into USA and Donald Trump and all that sort of stuff. And I think he's been caught up in the middle. And that hasn't officially been said.
1: Mm.
0: But, I mean, see, this is why I say you and I.
1: It's too late. It's all done.
0: We can't go to America.
1: No, I can go if the authorities are listening. Because I actually love New York City and would love a big slice of pizza and to visit the Statue of Liberty and to go to a Broadway musical. That's all I ask. Just give me the time to do that. I was not calling him trumpet bum.
0: Hey, I was. And I'm cool with it.
1: So Nick is happy to be detained at the Canadian border with that red-faced guy from Peking Duck that looks as dodgy as.
0: Oh, yeah.
1: So keep them there.
0: Yeah.
1: And just let me go to the gift shop in New York.
0: No, let me get stuck in Mexico, not Canada.
1: No.
0: Mexico. It's a bit more fun.
1: Just remember, I am not your first phone call.
0: Birthdays next if you've got

0: dramatic ending at the Rockers Thetford.
1: Don't run unless something is chasing you, Kate Bush. Well, the house is on fire. What have I told you? It's bad for your knees.
2: Scotchman's Hill Cellar Door, open 7 days.
0: It's true. Happy God's birthday. True. If you're celebrating today or anniversary, Janelle and Chris Bridge from St. Albans Park, happy 25th wedding anniversary.
1: Yeah.
0: Love, Tissy. We'll be headed over to Western Australia to see our elder son in Perth.
1: Ooh.
0: Looking forward to that.
1: Quite a big message, isn't it?
0: I know. Well done, guys.
1: Yeah.
0: Lila Watson from Leopold/and/or Barwon Heads. Happy birthday, Lila. Lots of love, Guy. And Kerry, you two and everyone else this week are in the draw to win at Friday. We'll do it. $200 to spend at an experience at Scotchman's Hill. Their Barrel Hall wine sale is happening the 23rd and 24th of May. I can't talk and I've got no voice. Shoot.
1: Do we need to say happy birthday to your beautiful girlfriend? You forgot my birthday last week, you nincompoop.
0: And, of course, the beautiful Annabelle Peck.
1: Well, happy birthday, Belle, you little darling. I'm sending some presents home. I'll make a list so you know that they're from me and not Nick claiming them as yours.
0: Hey, come on, man.
1: Now, you're sharing your birthday with Rami Malek, I should say. He's a great actor. And what about Ian Dury and the Blockheads? Remember him?
3: Mm. Hit me with your rhythm stick. Remember that?
0: Hit me.
1: He's having a birthday too.
0: Happy birthday.
1: Emilio Estevez, one of the guys from Chips, I think. Might have been. That's Eric Estrada. This has really gone pear-shaped. Still to come for you this hour. We're going to talk more International Nurses Day. Mm. And Peter Ford with some showbiz goss as well.
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5: Ballarat Road is very slow, city bound before Anarchy Road over in Hamelin Heights. In Newtown, Shannon Avenue is very heavy between Afraser and Autumn Street in both directions. Lower Dunedin Road is extremely slow on approach to the Surf Coast Highway in Mount Dunedin. Torquay Road is extremely congested through Grovedale city bound. It clears up for a bit, but then is very heavy on approach to Settlement Road. Enjoy 30% off car fares with Spirit of Tasmania. 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That's the latest Bay 93.9 traffic for Geelong and the Surf Coast.
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12: Morning fog, then sunny and 19 today. Good morning, I'm Nicole in the Bay Newsroom. Michael Voss has walked out the door at Princess Park, resigning as the Blues' senior coach. A former Collingwood player has been named interim coach, and we'll have more in sport. Parts of Geelong are blanketed in heavy fog this morning. It rolled in early this morning, and drivers are being urged to take extra care on the roads. Flights this morning out of Avalon have been delayed, but the fog should lift through the day. Geelong V-Line users were hit with more delays after equipment faults yesterday morning. The track was further delayed last night after an emergency services request at Sunshine, with delays of up to 2 hours recorded. That's along with night work seeing trains switch to coaches in recent days. A 12-year-old boy remains in a critical condition after being dragged under a train at North Melbourne Station. Hydraulic jacks used to lift the train off the Year 7 student. An Ambulance Victoria's Alex Hemsley praising the first responders on the scene.
13: They did everything as quickly as they could have done, provided the highest level care to this young person in potentially one of the most traumatic days of their lives.
12: Federal Treasurer Jim Chalmers will deliver his fifth federal budget tonight. It will include the biggest overhaul of property taxes in generations while tightening the rules around the NDIS. Serious charges have been laid against a protective services officer, including sexual assault of a child under 16. The 68-year-old also charged with possess and produce child abuse material. He's been bailed to face court at a later date. A report into a helicopter crash on the Bellarine Peninsula last year is expected to be released in coming weeks. The chopper ditched in waters off Ocean Grove and Point Lonsdale, two passengers and a pilot seriously injured. The incident is currently the centre of legal action taken by the passengers. Donald Trump has warned the ceasefire with Iran is on life support after rejecting Tehran's response to his latest peace proposal. The leadership wanted an end to the blockade of its ports and the release of its frozen assets. US President describing them as lunatics.
14: I say to them, I say, you people are crazy. You're crazy people. You're nuts. You're not having a nuclear weapon. They think they can talk me into it, and they don't do very well with it.
10: For lush, beautiful instant lawn, called Coolabah Turf.
12: It's the end of the line at Carlton for Michael Voss. He's announced his resignation after 99 games in charge of the club. Voss took the Blues to a preliminary final in 2023. Josh Fraser is said to be the club's interim coach. Two timekeepers have been stood down after more than 2 minutes was added to the Cats' clash with Collingwood on Saturday night. The clock was stopped late in the third quarter and remained stopped for close to a minute of game time, with a manual adjustment, then adding a minute rather than taking it off. The AFL says the matter has been handled internally. And Alistair Clarkson has called on the AFL Coaches Association and Melbourne to cut ties with insurer Zurich. It follows three players who have been forced to retire due to concussion injuries, failing to receive their payouts.
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12: A bit of morning fog, then sunny and 19 today, partly cloudy and 19 tomorrow. Right now at Highton, it's 9 degrees.
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11: 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Another morning across Geelong and the Surf Coast. 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
0: 25 minutes to 9. Welcome along. It's 40K zones around town and my voice is shot again, Millicent.
1: Oh, mate, it comes and goes, doesn't it? Would you like me to cheer you up with my heart-like Neil Diamond song that I've made for this morning?
0: Please.
1: Ready?
0: Go.
1: Turn on your fog lights. Let them shine wherever you go. Oh, make a happy big blue for drivers all to see. It's so foggy.
0: Ladies and gentlemen, there's a new tribute act coming to the Sphinx this Saturday night. Her name, Neil Diamond.
5: We love it, Millicent.
1: We do love it. Hey, be very careful with pedestrian crossings in the fog. Just make sure everyone's off them before you cross over, because it's a foggy old morning in G-Town. Peter Ford with a little dip into today's showbiz goss. Delta.
0: Mm.
1: Good news for if you're a Wordle fan, there's a TV show coming.
0: What?
1: Yeah, I know.
0: Jeez. Strap in. Mill and Nick in the morning. Bay 93.9. Mill, that is fantastic piano work.
1: I know. Quick. And I've got one foot up too.
0: Very quick.

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1: Bonjour, Pierre. Let's talk about Delta. She's announced a new album and she's preparing for something big.
2: Yeah, she's pretty busy at the moment. Of course, it's a couple of days away now from Eurovision. Friday morning, our time, is the semi-final that she's in. So we'll know then whether she gets into the next round or not. Certainly the bookies are saying she's, I think yesterday they were saying fifth favourite. Today I've seen one of the charts saying she's the fourth favourite to win.
1: Yeah.
2: So her song is called Eclipse. They released 30 seconds of her performance over the weekend. It was only from rehearsal. And she looks fantastic. The dress is amazing. 7,000 Swarovski jewels encrusted into this dress. 7,000.
1: I know, right?
2: How heavy must that be?
1: Yeah.
2: And she's also announced that she's bringing out a new album out. Won't be out until November, called Pure. And so, you know, she's very wise. She's in the news cycle at the moment. Of course you're going to announce something like that.
1: Yeah, for sure. I've seen, I watched that on the weekend, Pete, and it's very Eurovision-y, the song, and I reckon she could win.
2: Yeah, look, it's a very traditional type of performance, you know, the diva and a big power ballad and looking amazing. So we've gone right away from the whole, you know, wacky, silly stuff that we tried a few years and didn't really get us anywhere.
1: Yeah, good.
3: Hey, Pat, is this the best chance we've ever had at winning Eurovision, do you think?
2: I think so. Probably the best chance since Dami in. And again, she was a more traditional, classy performer. So I reckon we're in safe hands at least.
3: Fantastic. And now Bonnie Tyler's in her coma. How is she?
2: Well, not great. More details are coming out that they tried to get her out of this induced coma. They put her into it to help her heal. And when they began to bring her out of it, she had a heart attack, cardiac arrest.
3: Jeez.
2: So she's gone back into the coma again now. It doesn't sound good, does it? And she's in a hospital in Portugal. They say it's a very good, reputable hospital, so she's probably getting good care. But, you know, as we said last week, she was one of those people who never stopped working. She always had gigs coming up, and now she's still after, well, pretty much a week that we know of. She was sick before we heard about it, but we've known now for a week, and she still seems to be in this very, very bad state.
1: And to wrap us up this morning, Pete, TV host Savannah Guthrie, her mum's still missing, but something new in her life?
2: Yeah, so she posted a very sad piece over the weekend for Mother's Day, because obviously anyone who loses a loved one, all those firsts are very hard. You know, the first Christmas, the first birthday, all those things. And Mother's Day, of course, is a really big one when you've lost your mum. And, of course, in this case, not just lost her mum, but so many unanswered questions that may never be answered. So how do you deal with that? But I think it's pretty clear one of the ways she is dealing with it is to try and keep busy, because as well as being back at work on the Today Show, they've announced today that she's going to be hosting a TV version of the newspaper quiz game Wordle.
1: Ooh.
2: That's being turned into a TV show, which, yeah, interesting. Jimmy Fallon actually is producing it. His company's producing it. So they've appointed her to be the host for that. So she clearly believes in keeping busy.
3: Yeah, absolutely, Pete. Hey, thanks for that, mate. We will see you next week. No, Thursday.
2: We'll see you then.
1: Yeah, see you, Pete. Bye.
3: We'll see you Thursday, Pete. 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
6: Down in Armstrong Creek, the Barwon Heads Road and Boundary Road intersection is suffering delays in all directions as there has been a crash. Settlement Road is bumper to bumper over the Barwon River. You could almost chuck a line in. Port Arlington Road continues to struggle city bound, as does the Bellarine Highway. Shannon Avenue and Latrobe Terrace are busy in all directions, and Aberdeen Street is starting to suffer inbound with delays now back to Queen's Park. The Combank Tour is travelling the country, supporting regional Aussies and businesses with financial tools, tech and community connection. 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That's the latest Bay 93.9 traffic for Geelong and the Surf Coast.
7: Morning fog and sunny in 19 today. Hi there, I'm Nicole in the newsroom. It's a changing of the guard at the Carlton Football Club with Michael Voss resigning as senior coach. A lucky escape for a cyclist after being hit by a car in Nor Lane last night. It happened on Melbourne Road around 6 p.m. And New South Wales police have found a gun and a body thought to be that of accused triple murderer Julian Ingram. And in sport, Cozzy Pickett has been given the all clear for his high contact on the Eagles' Alex Waterman, the MRO ruling that Pickett had not elected to bump and had made efforts to minimise contact in the incident. Morning fog, then sunny and 19 today, partly cloudy and 19 tomorrow.
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3: 13 minutes to 9, Tuesday morning. 40K zone around town currently as you get the kids out of the car. And then the car's slowly moving at 2 kilometres per hour.
1: It's not, and we know that. You always say that. You're a terrible, terrible uncle. It's foggy. Be careful about that if the kids are getting out in the car. And make sure you slow down around school now. International Nurses Day.
3: Yeah.
1: Do you know a nurse? Do you want to give one a shout out? Do you love somebody that does a great job? Let us know. Your two sisters for one.
3: Yeah.
1: And
3: three.
1: Betsy.
3: Yeah, three sisters.
1: I know, right?
3: Wowee.

0: It's Millinick in the morning. Bay 93.9. We do it all thanks to ENS, the Miller Experts, 531 Mirrabooka Street, Geelong.
1: Now, today is a very special day right around the world. International Nurses Day, celebrated every year. The birthday of Florence Nightingale. Nightingale. She got around with a lamp in her 90, making sure people were okay.
0: That was her second cousin you're thinking of.
1: Yeah, I was thinking of Debbie Nightingale. Yeah. No, but this is a day dedicated to honour every single person that works in nursing, male, women, whatever. Yeah. And we've asked you this morning to let us know if there's a nurse in your family who you'd like to give a shout out to. Wendy's done that. Wendy, good morning. Who's the nurse in your family?
2: So the nurse in our family is my daughter, Ella. So she's a nurse, but she's also a midwife, and she's just secured a secondment in special care nursery at Werribee Mercy. So I just wanted to congratulate her. She rang me yesterday with the great news.
1: Oh, you sound like you're so happy and proud of her.
2: Yeah. I am. She's worked very hard.
0: How long into her career?
2: A double degree.
0: Yeah, how long into her career is she?
2: 10 years.
0: Yeah, beautiful.
1: And what makes you proud of her?
2: Her ATAR score wasn't what she needed to get into nursing, so she went off and did other courses and got herself ready for mature age student, and she went all the way whilst working two jobs. And when they do placement, because they don't get paid, she was working two jobs and doing placement and coming home and having a shower, having a meal, and then going off to her second job and then going off to her placement. So she's worked really hard, and I'm very, very proud of her.
1: Oh, you should be, Wyn. We can tell you're proud of her. And what an absolute trooper. And a beautiful nature does Ella have to be a nurse, Wendy?
2: Oh, yeah, she does. She's absolutely gorgeous. Yeah.
1: Well, on International Nurses Day, let's send our love to all the nurses, and especially Ella. Thank you very much for telling us that.

0: Bay 93.9, Millennic in the morning. It's 3 minutes to 9 a.m. I've been talking.
1: You're making it over the line.
0: I'm just getting there.
1: No, you did well.
0: There's still 3 minutes to go.
1: It came back and then it went and then it came back again. Hey, thank you for such a great show. We had so many calls this morning, and International Nurses Day and Wordle. And, of course, we previewed Delta's song for Vienna for this weekend for
0: Eurovision.
1: Thank you.
0: Couldn't remember it.
1: I was just being respectful.
0: Listen to her. Very good job.
1: Now, this gown that she's wearing is golden, Delta. She's the Australian entry. 7,000 crystals sewn onto it. Who did that?
0: Call us now. 52-299-399. They'll be listening.
1: This is a great song. It's called Eclipse. I want to get to this bit. Are you ready?
0: Get to the key
1: This
0: change.
1: Is the good bit. Here we go.
0: Was it the piano?
1: Yeah, piano. Go, Nick. He's got an Amadeus wig on.
0: I can't keep up.
1: Here comes the moment. This is the moment that's going to win Australia Eurovision this year. You're going to see it on the TV. Here we go. Go, Delta. Here she goes. Get it. Get it.
0: Jeez. She's extraordinary, isn't she?
1: I get so wound up by that moment. I've got goosebumps.
0: Gooseys.
1: All right, have a really terrific day. When the fog lifts, you'll be able to see if you've got two shoes that are right on for work. I'll see you tomorrow.
0: I'll have a voice, hopefully.
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4: Over in Finesford Gerringhap Road is very slow on approach to the Hamilton Highway, and the Hamilton Highway is also very congested.
3: Traffic.
4: Over in Finesford Gerringhap Road is very slow on approach to the Hamilton Highway, and the Hamilton Highway is also very congested before the Geelong Ring Road. The Barwon Heads

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2: Morning fog, then sunny and 19 today, broadcasting on Wattleron Country. Good morning, I'm Nicole in the Bay Newsroom. It's a changing of the guard at the Carlton Football Club. The under fire Michael Voss has resigned as senior coach, and we'll have more in sport. A heavy blanket of fog continues to shroud parts of Geelong this morning. It descended in the early hours of the morning, but is expected to burn off through the day. And there have been some flight delays at Avalon, but Melbourne Airport appears unaffected. The biggest overhaul to property taxes in generations is expected to headline tonight's federal budget, but economists have warned any big spending announcements could worsen the inflation crisis. Police have found a gun and a body thought to be that of accused triple murderer Julian Ingram. New South Wales Assistant Commissioner Andrew Holland says the development is a relief to the whole community.
3: It brings closure to this investigation. It brings closure to the people of Lake Angelica and gives some solace to the town so they can relax.
2: Witnesses have stepped in to hold a teenage boy after a three-car collision in Melbourne's southeast at Bentley. The 16-year-old tried to run off with another teen before being grabbed by bystanders. He's yet to be interviewed by police. The Australian Transport Safety Bureau has finalised a report into a helicopter crash off the Bellarine last year. The crash saw a pilot and two passengers injured after it ditched into waters near Ocean Grove and Point Lonsdale. The report could be made public next month. British Prime Minister Keir Starmer remains defiant amid growing calls for him to stand aside. It follows disastrous local and regional election results for Labor. Starmer says he's not going anywhere.
4: What we witnessed with the last government was the chaos of constantly changing leaders. And it cost this country a huge amount. A Labor government will not inflict that on our country again.
2: And an Aussie study suggests the key to weight loss could be working less. The University of Queensland has found a 1% reduction in annual working hours resulted in a slightly lower obesity rate.
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2: Blues assistant Josh Fraser is taking over as interim coach at Carlton after Michael Voss's resignation. Voss had reportedly made the decision before last Friday night's loss to the Lions. Cozzy Pickett has been given the all clear for his high contact on Eagle Alex Waterman. The MRO ruling Pickett had not elected to bump and had made efforts to minimise contact in the incident. It frees Pickett to line up for Melbourne, who play as Nam in the Sir Douglas Nicholls Indigenous round against Hawthorn. And Ocean Grove is being put on the global stage, the local club hosting the World Bowls Indoor Championship this week. There are 33 nations competing, and Australia's own Jack McShane is the defending men's champ.
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5: Good morning, Liam Robertson from Surfing Victoria here with your morning surf report. Well, swell started to ease, but still beautiful conditions across the coastline this morning. Waves in that shoulder high range on those more exposed locations. Open beaches are your best bet with that lack of swell, but certainly great waves on offer. The winds will kick up into the afternoon, so best bet get in this morning. As always, if you are going for a surf, surf with a mate and play it safe by the water.
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2: Morning fog, then sunny and 19 today, partly cloudy and 19 tomorrow. Right now it's 11 degrees and you're listening to Bay 93.9.
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By 93.9, Joan Jett and the Blackhearts. I love rock and roll for the classic 9 at 9. Thank you to Blood Hyundai Geelong, the all-new Alexio EV here now. How low it is, guys. Still very foggy, but it will shape up to a sunny arvo around Geelong, the Ballerine and the Surf Coast. Going for a top of 19 today. And pretty similar conditions tomorrow, Wednesday. Fog in the morning as well, and then a sunny afternoon on the way again. No correct answers yet for the classic 9 at 9. I don't think you'll need a hint, but if you do, I'll give you one very soon. I think you're smart enough this morning. 52-299-939 to guess our theme. London Beats, I've been thinking about you. 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

93.9, Alanis, and Ironic for the Classic 9 at 9. Still don't have a correct answer yet. It's a lot easier than you probably think this morning. It does have something to do with the title. So if you reckon you've got the answer, 52-299-939. We go from Ironic to I Can Dream About You from Dan Hartman. 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

0: 93.9, I'm on fire from the boss to finish the classic nine at 9 5 2 2 9 9 3 9 to guess our theme. And Trish from Lovely Banks, you think you've got the answer?
1: I think so. They all start with I.
0: I think you would be right, Trish. Well done.
1: Thank you.
0: No worries. What are you up to today?
1: Just working.
0: Right. Oh, from home. I was going to say, are we giving where you work a plug? But we won't give your house a plug. Then people will know where you live.
1: Thank you.
0: Appreciate you listening, Trish, and I hope the day at work goes quick for you.
1: Thanks,
0: guys. Well done, Trish. Yes, all the song titles began with the letter I this morning. That is it for the Classic 9 at 9 today. We'll have a brand new one back tomorrow morning from 9. Sabrina Carpenter in minutes, and we'll squeeze on some In Excess as well before 10. Here at Bay 93.9.
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2: Others reckon he's flipped a coin. It's just dumb luck. Or somehow he's got a hold of the sports almanac.
5: Ooh la la. Ooh la la.
3: What does that mean?
2: But strip it back, it's just good footy brains.

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0: by 93.9 Heart and Alone, part of the music to have you feeling good. And shortly, the latest in Bay 93.9 news with Nicole Gunn. There's been a changing of the guard at the Carlton Football Club. More details to follow. A song from Katy Perry's on the way after 10 that sold more than 17 million copies worldwide. A song she performed at the AFL Grand Final a few years ago as well, Firework, and Prince, When Doves Cry, coming up as well. That one straight after your news, Bay 93.9.
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3: G'day there. Crews are attending a crash in Armstrong Creek. Barwon Heads Road closed between Central Boulevard and Boundary Road. Give it a miss and take the Surf Coast Highway. That's at pace. Same to, in fact, the Geelong Ring Road in both directions. No hold-ups to Melbourne on the Princes past the airport, in through the Mulpy Bypass and Point Cook Bend. 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That's the latest Bay 93.9 traffic for Geelong and the Surf Coast.
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